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8: Hi, I'm Phoebe Humphrey. Jetstar customers flying today and tomorrow may be able to squeeze a little more in their carry-on. The Australian Services Union is taking 48 hours of industrial action, with members waiving additional fees for things like excess baggage, seat changes and late fees. It comes as Air Services is reportedly offering air traffic controllers triple their hourly pay to work overtime during the school holidays in a bid to avoid further flight chaos. Anthony Albanese has met his UK counterpart Andy Burnham. The PM holding his first meeting with Burnham on the sidelines of the UN General Assembly in New York. The pair discussed AUKUS, while the UK PM says he's followed in Albo's footsteps of becoming a South Sydney supporter. Donald Trump says he has some thinking to do as the stalemate continues in his war in Iran. The US president says he's confident a deal can be reached after America's midterm elections, but for now he has a decision to make.
9: Will a deal be made with Iran that lets them rebuild and create a far greater country than it ever was before? Or do I annihilate the Islamic Republic?
8: Trump has also rejected calls for the AI industry to be slowed down and wants the technology to be rebranded as super intelligence. And it's been revealed Hayden Panettiere died from an accidental overdose. A South Carolina coroner says the actress died from an accidental overdose of several drugs, including fentanyl. The 36-year-old was found unresponsive in an apartment last month.
7: Sport.
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8: In sport, the Swans CEO won't say exactly when the so-called Pullman Five will return to the club, amid reports they'll be welcomed back this morning. But if not today, Matthew Pavlich has told reporters it will be soon.
10: I think it's a natural thing that the players will come into the club over the next period. We don't know exactly when that'll be. And the players at some point will have a chat to the broader group.
8: And the Panthers are playing down injury concerns surrounding halfback Nathan Cleary. Cleary will play in Sunday's prelim against the Knights despite a stress fracture in his foot. That's the latest news and sport.
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13: Tops of 24, looking a little cloudy out there. We're meant to get some showers around this afternoon, some showers over the next couple of days as well. 19 overnight and 7 Ash return October 6th to wake the fun up on 91.1 Hot FM.
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0: That event is the Great Moscow Circus on now until October 4 at the Noosa Sports Complex. Now, tomorrow, 3 p.m., there is a show and I want to get you there. Okay, this is for tomorrow, 3 p.m. only. I've got family passes to go. If you would like that to happen, 1-300-468-911. Give me a call right now and I can organise some family passes for the Great Moscow Circus for tomorrow, 3 p.m.

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0: This is to the Great Moscow Circus playing Tewantin until October 4. It is on for tomorrow. These tickets I've got for you right now, 1-300-468-911. Kate, how are you travelling with the school holidays?
3: Not too bad. I'm just trying to keep them entertained in Mooloolah Bar at the minute.
0: Oh, are you? I'm no doubt hitting the beach, a little bit of lunch and a bit of a swim?
3: Yeah, that's right. Yeah.
0: Well, that's sorted for today. Let's sort out tomorrow because we're going to get you to the Great Moscow Circus. I've got a family pass for you, my friend.
3: Amazing. Thank you so much.
0: You are welcome. Stay there for me. Let's visit Coolum. It is Lucy. Are you surviving the school holidays? We are day 3.
4: Only just.
0: Well, look, get outside, enjoy the weather today. It's supposed to be raining. I know that's a negative thing, so it's going to be some indoor activities. But tomorrow, 3 p.m., we're going to get you and the family along to the Great Moscow Circus.
4: That would be amazing. Thank you so much.
0: You are welcome. Stay there for me. Let's visit Yamundi. It is Beck, the place of the beautiful Yamundi markets. It's a Wednesday. Are you eating up the markets today, Beck?
5: No, I drove through it this morning. It was crazy. Lots of people.
0: Yeah, I would get that. My friend, tomorrow, though, you need to drive yourself to Tewantin to the Great Moscow Circus. I've got a family pass for you.
5: That is awesome. Thank you so much. The kids will be wrapped.
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0: 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Having a look at what you can do with the family this weekend. The Mullaney Music Muster is on Saturday. The Mullaney Showgrounds. And then on Friday night, kick it off actually with La Salsa Party. If you love your salsa, I do with corn chips. Anyway, if you love the salsa dancing version, head along to the Banana Bender Pub for a little salsa dance and a load of fun. 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
3: Sunshine Motorway is eastbound from Kawana Way to Carrow off the drive through Mountain Creek, looking busy. Caloundra Road is slow eastbound through Little Mountain and Caloundra West, and Nicklin Way as delays through Warana and through Pereira. Burnett Street and Main Street under speed through Budrum. Same from Richardville Road through Kunda Park and Yandina Coolum Road through Coolum Beach as well. 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
4: Hi, I'm Phoebe Humphrey. The US government has attacked Australia's opt-out algorithm law. The Trump administration made a rare public intervention, claiming the Albanese government's digital duty of care proposal is censorship. It's also called for US social media companies to be excluded from the opt-out policy. PM Anthony Albanese says Australia will do what's in its best interest. Qantas has announced a rough start date for its non-stop flights between Sydney and New York. They'll kick off in mid-2028 on their special configured Airbus A350 aircraft. Direct flights between Sydney and London start in October next year. Quest Apartment Hotels has told customers to replace their passports and licences after last month's security breach. The ABC reports an investigation has found additional information was leaked, including credit card numbers on top of full names and email addresses. League bosses won't confirm reports Tones and I was dumped from performing before the NRL Grand Final because she refused to sing her hit Dance Monkey. The decider won't feature any pre-game entertainment at all, with $1 million that would have been spent going to grassroots footy instead. Speaking to Nine, ARL Commission Chair Peter Volandis wouldn't be drawn on the negotiations.
5: She's a great performer, great Australian artist. We had artistic differences, and those artistic differences couldn't be resolved. And that's when we decided to go with the concept that we've wanted to do over the last few years.
4: And a six-year-old girl from China has broken the Rubik's Cube record, finishing in 4.27 seconds.
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4: In sport, the Dockers hold their final main training session in Perth today before flying to Melbourne for Saturday's AFL Grand Final. Ruck Luke Jackson telling Nine they're not getting overwhelmed by the occasion.
6: Yeah, the week so far we feel really confident. Yeah, went through a bit of Brisbane today.
4: The Lions head to Melbourne today, but Lachie Neale won't play in the decider after having his one-match ban upheld at the tribunal overnight. And Penrith skipper Isaiah Yeo is back from a pec injury for their prelim clash against Newcastle on Sunday. That's the latest news and sport.
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8: Well, the Bureau is predicting some showers later on this afternoon, might even be early tonight, with it all continuing over the next couple of days, though, with the weekend looking pretty good. Tops are 24, 19 overnight. Right now, though, at Kings Beach, we are sitting on 23.
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0: 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Your home of the biggest hits and the best throwbacks. Mikey in this afternoon. Any drummers out on the roads anytime, 1-300-468-911. We'll get the latest traffic for you in about 40 seconds. And then it's time for the throwback lunch. Who did it better, Moving Pictures or Shannon Knoll? OG, Moving Pictures from 1982. It's in the throwback lunch and we'll do it next at 91.1 Hot FM.
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3: Sunshine Motorway is slowing up eastbound from Kawana Way through to Karawatha Drive. Nicollin Way is busy both ways through Warana. Caloundra Road is slow eastbound through Little Mountain and also through Caloundra West. And Nicollin Way has some delays through Warana and through Pereira. Steve Irwin Way slows up a little bit through Biwa too. 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
5: Hi, I'm Phoebe Humphrey. The PM is dismissing criticism from the Trump administration over Labor's proposed digital duty of care laws. The US claims they risk becoming a form of censorship and want American platforms to be exempt. But Anthony Albanese says he's more interested in what's in Australia's best interests.
6: And the digital duty of care is something that we've foreshadowed for some period of time. It's not about giving government control, it's about giving people back control over what they receive on their devices.
5: Meantime, the PM has rubbed shoulders with a number of world leaders on the sidelines of the United Nations in New York, including meeting his Japanese counterpart for the first time since making melon comments on a podcast. Myer has recorded its second largest loss in history. The Aussie retail giant posted a $276 million loss in the last financial year. The company recorded a $486 million deficit in 2018. A royal commission into corruption in Victoria's construction sector has begun. The first hearing is underway in Melbourne. Premier Ben Carroll called the Royal Commission as his first act as Victorian leader back in July. And a new report has found aged care failures are worsening pressures across our hospitals. The Medical Association says Australia's inability to provide older people with timely access to aged care is leaving patients stranded in the health system. The report found the median wait for an aged care assessment has more than doubled between 2018 and 25.
4: Sport.
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5: In sport, the so-called Pullman Five could return to the Sydney Swans as early as today for the first time since they were suspended for breaching club standards at a team hotel. And while CEO Matthew Pavlich wouldn't put a timeline on their return this morning, Coach Dean Cox said this to reporters.
7: Do you expect they'll all show up today?
8: Yeah, I do.
7: Do you want them back at the club?
5: And Aussie sprinter Rowan Browning has shocked the athletics world, announcing his retirement at the age of 28. It comes just weeks after he secured gold at the Commonwealth Games. That's the latest news and sport.
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9: Sunshine Coast weather this afternoon staying fine for the moment. 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Tops of 24, 19 overnight.
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9: Oh yeah, they sure do. And it's halfway through the workday. Let's do it right now, the throwback lunch. Moving Pictures, what about me? Who did it better, Moving Pictures or Shannon Knoll? I'm going to play the OG in three hits in our throwback lunch. Robbie Williams coming to play Suncorp Stadium. Let me entertain you in the throwback lunch soon.

0: Robbie is coming to Brisbane, Suncorp Stadium on the Brit World Tour, the Brit Pop World Tour, rather, Friday the 20th of November. Hey, got a traffic update for you. If you are heading northbound on the Bruce Highway, it looks like just after the Big Pineapple off-ramp on the Brucey, northbound a multi-vehicle crash, unfortunately causing some minor delays there at the moment. No doubt with the school holiday traffic and general traffic, it's going to be a little crazy around there. If you do see anything anytime, 1300 468 911, northbound Bruce Highway, just after the Forest Glen and Big Pineapple interchange, there is a multi-vehicle crash.
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0: But in the meantime, though, let's get you to the coolest attractions around on the sunny coast, Amaze World, where fantastic memories are made. I've got a family pass to that and a family pass to the Aqua Park Coolum. You don't just win one or the other. No, you win both of them. And if you would like to have your school holidays upgraded, call me right now. 1-300-468-911. 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
0: Of course, you can let us know, 1300 468 911, northbound Bruce Highway, just after the Forest Glen Big Pineapple interchange section. There is a multi-vehicle crash causing some delays heading northbound on the Bruce Highway, so maybe hold off on your travel.
2: Let's have some fun.
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0: And that's what we're doing right now, upgrading your school holidays. Melinda of Palm Woods, how is beautiful, glorious Palm Woods this afternoon?
3: Still fine at the moment.
0: Now, looking out the window here in Carnaby Street in Maroochydore, I am seeing a few clouds out that way. Am I looking at the right direction?
3: That's correct, yes.
0: Yeah. So basically what we're saying is you're going to get the rain first before the rest of us get it.
3: Oh, probably. Seems to be how it always goes.
0: Yeah, absolutely. Hey, my friend, let's organise some stuff for the school holidays. First question, how are you travelling with that?
3: Oh, great so far. We've started off strong. So we're enjoying it so far, but looking forward to having some more fun.
0: Oh, it sounds like you said you started off strong, great so far. I feel like you're thinking it's going to go down that slide and go not so great.
3: No.
0: Hey, Melinda, well, let's try and keep it up high for you because we're going to send you to a Maze World with a family pass. And I also want to get you and the family along to the Coolum Aqua Park. Those family passes are yours.
3: Sounds fantastic. Thank you very much.
0: You're welcome. There are more chances for you to win to have your school holidays upgraded tomorrow on 91.1 Hot FM. Crowded House from the 80s. Do you remember the version where Ariana Grande and Miley Cyrus did this? Every time I hear this song, I always think of that version. Spectacular. The Crowded. 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

0: 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Mikey in. Sydney Drama's out on the roads, 1300 468 911. Please let us know anytime. You can reach out northbound Bruce Highway. Looks like just after the big pineapple off-ramp, looks like we've got a multi-vehicle crash and causing some delays northbound on the Bruce Highway. We'll get the latest extra traffic for you in about 40 seconds. And another rad 350, zero commercials for 50 minutes. We'll do it next at 91.1 Hot FM.
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3: Good afternoon, southeasterly winds gusting just up over 15 knots. We had a low tide at 11:40, a high tide just after 6, and there is around a metre as well on the open beaches from the southeasterly direction at 11-second interval. Southern corner of Alexandra Bay is biggest. 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
4: Good afternoon. No accidents or breakdowns to report. Traffic's moving easy now northbound around Keels Mountain on the Bruce Highway. It was pretty heavy just a little earlier. It's slow inbound through Mountain Creek on the Sunshine Motorway. A few minutes in delays there. Some congestion too for Nicola Way as you head southbound to Kawana Island Boulevard. 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It's Paul with another update in an hour on 91.1 Hot FM.
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5: Hi there, I'm Alana Riley. A man has been arrested in Melbourne after allegedly pledging allegiance to ISIS and being an online propagandist from Australia. Paula Hudson from Federal Police Counterterrorism says the 65-year-old allegedly sent 10,000 files containing extremist content.
6: The material glorified acts of violence and terrorism, spreading hateful ideology that is designed to radicalise others.
5: Charges are yet to be laid. This week marks 1 year since South Australian boy Gus Lamont went missing, with a major update expected today. According to multiple reports, the four-year-old's parents could speak publicly for the first time today, with a reward for information also tipped to be announced. The Prime Minister has snapped a selfie with Donald Trump, the pair getting the chance to speak on the sidelines of the UN General Assembly in New York. It comes after Anthony Albanese dismissed criticism from the Trump administration over Australia's proposed digital duty of care laws, in which the reforms were labelled a form of censorship. Maya has posted a $276 million annual loss, the second largest in its 126-year history. The retail giant revealing the bleak results of last financial year. Its biggest loss was $486 million in 2018. And in the entertainment world, it's officially been confirmed actress Hayden Panettiere died from an accidental drug overdose. The autopsy report finding the 36-year-old did have fentanyl in her system.
4: Sport.
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5: In sport, there's still a chance for Brisbane star Lachie Neale to play in Saturday's AFL Grand Final against his old side Frio, with the club confirming they are appealing last night's decision to suspend him for striking. It comes as the Lions fly to Melbourne today ahead of Saturday's Grand Final. The Dockers arrive tomorrow. And sprinter Rowan Browning is hanging up the spikes, the 28-year-old making the announcement just weeks after bringing home gold from the Glasgow Commonwealth Games.
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7: I'm seeing a little wind, I'm seeing sunshine and blue skies. No idea where these showers are. Expecting those to roll around overnight into tomorrow. Possible showers for Friday, but looking pretty good for the weekend. 24 the top. And wake the fun up again with Sam and Ash. They're back October 6th on 91.1 Hot FM.
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5: 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Sunshine Coast Traffic.
6: Good afternoon. Traffic is moving easy on the Bruce between Brisbane and Gympie. This is to break down southbound in Caboolture before Bribie Island Road. No hold-ups there. Doing well too on the Sunshine Motorway through Sippy Downs and Mountain Creek. A little bit of congestion through Cunder Park on Maroochydore Road. Doing fine too on Caloundra Road through Meriden Plains at this time. 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It's Paul with another update in the now on 91.1. 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
7: Your news now.
9: Hi there, I'm Alana Riley. Someone knows something. That's the emotional plea from the parents of missing South Australian boy Gus Lamont, as this week marks almost 1 year since his disappearance. Police have announced a $1 million reward for information leading to an arrest. In a recorded message, Gus's father says they miss him more than they can describe.
10: We are desperate to have him return home to us, and we are desperate for answers. We believe that someone knows something. Someone knows what happened to Gus and may even know where he is.
9: A man is in custody after allegedly pledging allegiance to the terrorist organisation ISIS from Australia. The 65-year-old was arrested in Melbourne this morning, accused of sending 10,000 files containing extremist material, allegedly acting as an online propagandist. Overseas, Anthony Albanese has met with the Japanese PM for the first time since Melongate. The PM talking with Sanae Takaichi on the sidelines of the United Nations in New York after his comments on a podcast copped backlash. The foreign minister is warning nuclear testing is becoming the norm, criticising Russia for pulling back from a 30-year-old treaty which bans all military and civilian tests. Penny Wong says Australia opposes the move and is calling on Moscow to reverse its decision. And another long-haul flight from Australia has been locked in, with Qantas confirming when it'll start its non-stop service from Sydney to New York. The Flying Kangaroo says the route will kick off from mid-2028.
8: Sport.
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9: In sport, the Brisbane Lions will appeal that one-match suspension handed down to superstar Lachie Neale after the AFL Tribunal upheld the ban in a marathon hearing overnight. While in the NRL, league bosses insist fans come to the grand final for the game, not the pre-show entertainment. This year's NRL decider won't have any entertainment before the game after talks with Tones and I broke down. But ARL Commission Chair Peter Volandis tells Nine the $1 million $5,000 will benefit grassroots footy instead.
11: I think that's much better use of our expenditure.
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2: Looking all right at the moment. 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They're meant to be around this afternoon and tomorrow. 24, the top possible showers for Friday. The weekend's looking great. Tops of around 24.
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0: This afternoon with Nugget and Al, will they drive you home from three? Yesterday, Nicole scored $100 to spend at Coyote's Roadhouse. All you need to do is yell out stop before the bull bucks the jockey rider. What do they call that? Is it a jockey? No, it's not a jockey. Anyway, you know what I mean. If you beat it, you're going to win some cash. Beat the bull this afternoon with Nugget and Al when they are back to drive you home from three. Cyril is taking on the cause now. Blazing Tyranny for your next at 91.1 Hot FM.
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0: The Surf Show and Shine is on Sunday with, yes, the iconic Combi Parade. That's going to be a load of fun. And also, Bingo Loco. Hello, this sounds like great stuff. Saturday, the Banana Bender Pub. Get more details about that. And something that is happening over Friday, Saturday and Sunday, maybe you're heading camping for the remainder of the school holidays. Well, the Sunshine Coast Expo is on at the Kiwanis Sports Precinct for caravans, campers, 4x4s, all those fun things in the outdoors. The Expo is on this weekend at the Kiwanis Sports Precinct. What are you going to be up to this weekend? Jump onto our web, 911hotfm.com.au, to find out what you and the family can do. And we'll line up more of the biggest hits and the best throwbacks. Stardust from the 90s, up to Benson next here at Hot.
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2: G'day, checking out your sunny coast roads with a little bit of traffic inbound, outbound through Mountain Creek on the Sunshine Motorway. Not too bad up through Mount Cooler. Minor activity around the Kiwanis Shopping Centre on the Nicoll Way and through Little Mountain and at Meriden Plains on Caloundra Road. A nice run for the police back in Brizzy. Reports of a crash, Dickey Beach around Beerbarham Street near Corroy Street. 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
13: Hi there, I'm Alana Riley. A $1 million reward for information has been announced in the search for South Australian boy Gus Lamont, as this week marks 1 year since he went missing. Gus's mum and dad making an emotional plea for information.
14: Someone knows what happened to Gus and may even know where he is.
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14: Please.
13: An Australian man has been charged with being a member of a terrorist organisation, accused of sending thousands of extremist media files and ISIS propaganda. Federal police raided the 65-year-old's Carlton home in Melbourne today, alleging he sent 10,000 files containing extremist content.

0: content between 2015 and 2020. In other news, fresh concerns are being raised about underage gambling, with reports some students are getting around age checks and even betting while they're at school. The Australia Institute says more than 600,000 12 to 17-year-olds engaged in gambling between 2017 and 2024. And a dead humpback whale that washed up on a beach on Queensland's Sunshine Coast will now be tested to see if it has bird flu. The 6.7-metre animal washed up between Alex Heads and Maroochydore, towed away from shore this morning.
1: Sport.
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0: In sport, the Lions are planning to fight that ban handed to Lachie Neal, confirming they will appeal the decision in the hopes he can play the AFL Grand Final. The tribunal is expected to meet again tomorrow night to weigh up the decision. While in the NRL, thousands of fans have packed out Knights HQ as Newcastle Stars held an open training session today ahead of Sunday's prelim clash with the Panthers. It comes as Penrith co-captain Isaiah Yeo is backing halfback Nathan Cleary to lead them to their sixth grand final appearance in 7 years as the halfback overcomes a foot injury.
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4: Yeah, so I said showers for today, and they're a little bit late. Shower or two is the forecast for this afternoon.
5: I'm not backing it in. Looking at our weather window.
4: That looks like it's threatening.
5: Nah, they are fluffy. They are cumulus clouds. There is no rain in those whatsoever.
4: Showers tomorrow. Showers on Friday. Tops of 23, 24. Weekend outlook is for a shower or two Saturday. Sunday's not looking too bad at this stage, but at the moment, 23 degrees.
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4: Look at this, it's hump day already.
5: The week is absolutely hammering by. I tell you who'd be happy about that? Parents on school holidays. However, I do have a bit of bad news for some parents. If you live in the Nambour, Palmwoods, Woombye, Hunchy area, we've got mass power outages. So if you're thinking it's been a big day, I'll go home, pop on Bluey or Peppa Pig, whatever it might be.
4: No go.
5: Won't be happening.
4: Do we know why?
5: Well, we've had those east-south-easterly sort of blowing on and off all day. But quite a few of the power outages are trees on power lines. So you've got about 45 customers in Hunchy. You've got about 250 in Palmwoods. And about 750 around the greater Woombye area. So I got a call from my 15-year-old son. Hey, mate, what's going on? Power's gone out.
4: Power's out.
5: But like I could do something about it from here at work. And I said, yeah, mate, I had to explain to him, mate, Google EnergyX outages and you'll probably find our street.
4: First thing I'd say
5: there is
4: don't open the fridge or the freezer.
5: Well, that's what he did ask me. He goes, my lunch is in the fridge. Can I grab it out? I said, yeah, just get in and out like SEAL Team 6. Don't stand there and contemplate life's big questions, and we should be right. So, yeah, Hunchy, Nambour, Palmwoods, Woombye. We've got some fairly decent power outages this afternoon. Obviously, the Legends and Energex are onto it.
4: And they're good, the Energex boys.
5: They don't muck
4: and
5: around
4: girls
5: at all. So hopefully we'll have some good news for you all very, very soon. But that's the update at the moment.
4: All right, we'll keep eyes on that. Survey says very soon. Mikey's Random Advice. It's coming up next at 91.1 Hot FM.

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3: Did you see the little jig?
4: I'm just humouring you now.
2: It was a little head wobble. I don't know if I can call it a dance.
3: Oh,
2: but
3: shoulders were going too.
2: The resolve is loosening a little bit, I think. Yeah. No, not happening. You're still stoic in your non-dancing lifestyle.
4: I just forget every now and again.
2: By every now and then you meet every single day at about this time. Hey, two things quickly.
3: Yeah.
2: It turns out it is weird that Albie and I don't know our birth weights because we came to the Hot Family yesterday. Of course,
4: ladies do know them. But the guys weren't so much.
2: But the ladies that we spoke to, we had so many people call the show.
3: What are you trying to say? Because I know mine.
2: Well, I wasn't going to draw that line, but I mean, now we've got a ruler.
4: You and the female population.
2: two groups that are normally kept apart. But yeah, so it turns out we're weird, Albie and I, that we don't know our birth weight.
3: Yeah, I'd say that's very weird.
2: We proved that unequivocally yesterday afternoon. But I have to discuss something. Albie, I think you're going to be more of my mind to this. Mikey, you're going to be thrilled.
3: Right.
2: Because I was driving out of home this morning. You know, I live a little cul-de-sac.
3: Mm-hmm.
2: One of my lovely neighbours, a couple of doors around, she was out the front. I just had my car parked out the front. I've walked out, I said hello to her, and she was doing some stuff near her fence. Although she might have just been trimming some bushes or something, or doing a bit of gardening. And then as I come around the cul-de-sac, I have my window down to say hello to her and have a quick yarn.
3: What has she done?
2: On September 23.
3: No.
2: I said to her, "Are they Christmas lights?" And she said, "They sure are."
3: Oh, no.
2: Yeah.
3: Oh, crowd, get stuffed.
2: Studio audience is right. And I said, "That's way too early." She goes, "No, I love it."
3: Oh.
2: So September 23, there are now Christmas lights in my cul-de-sac.
4: Oh.
3: Yes. Oh, that just brings me so much joy.
2: Well, I was worried when I knew I had to tell you this story. Is this going to inspire you? Because we haven't heard any plans from you yet.
3: Well, interesting. I had...
2: We'll decide that.
3: No, well, I had Lockie at home last night, the young fella and his girlfriend.
2: Yeah.
3: And I said, "Do you reckon we could put up the tree maybe this weekend?" So I've got to get it ready.
2: Oh, so you think prep might start this week for this weekend?
3: I think prep actually might be starting this afternoon.
2: Because
3: I've got no plans when I get home this afternoon, and I'm thinking prep.
2: Well, by the time you get home, you've got a few hours until home and away starts.
3: That's right.
2: You've got to fill those empty hours somehow.
3: And I can't do it on a Thursday because it's now an hour and a half for home and away. So that's
2: okay,
3: an hour and a half
2: right,
3: time.
2: Yo.
3: But you know my problem this year, Nug, and you'll understand this, the new patio at the back.
2: Oh, yeah.
3: I've got to now, you know, decorate that.
2: Oh, you've got a whole new situation.
3: So I've got the front, I've got the house,
2: I've
3: got
2: the
3: back.
2: Yeah.
3: I've got everything.
2: Yeah. Well, I think we can all agree. We're not going to get into it, but September 23 is too early, isn't it?
3: No, it's not.
2: That's crazy.
3: No, I'm so proud of your neighbour.
2: At least sneak into the lovely Nicole.
3: Nicole, congratulations, Nicole. I'm so proud of you. Invite me over and let me help you.
2: At least get into
3: put some
2: October,
3: lights up.
2: Surely.
4: Yeah,
2: no.
4: Surely.
2: Yeah.
4: Have you done it before in September?
3: I've done it in August.
2: He's done it. Well, I think it was 2 years ago he did it in August.
3: Yeah.
2: So, yes, I knew I was barking up the wrong tree here.
4: Oh, dear.
2: So, look, the madness has begun in my street.
3: You're welcome.
2: Boys, our email this afternoon comes from Brad. And he writes, "Dear Mikey, my wife and I are pregnant with our first baby and we're really excited. We arrived at the hospital for our first appointment with the obstetrician and you can imagine my surprise when he walked in and my wife said, 'Hello, David.' And it turns out the man who will deliver our baby is an old uni boyfriend of my wife's."
3: Oh, no.
2: "He's a lovely guy and I'm sure he's very competent, but something about the whole thing is weirding me out. What do you guys think? Brad." So I'm assuming this is a public hospital situation.
3: Yeah.
2: Well, you don't necessarily know who your doctor is, do you? You just lob and one of the obstetricians comes and sees you.
3: Yeah.
2: It wasn't like it was a private situation where she's actively booked her former boyfriend, I'm imagining. He's walked in the door and she's gone,
4: "Oh,
2: wait a minute, I know you. Hello, David." What are the chances of that, first and foremost?
3: Yeah, what are the chances? This is very weird, I think, on many levels for the ex-boyfriend, the fact that the ex-boyfriend's delivering the baby, the fact the ex-boyfriend is now seeing the new boyfriend or husband.
2: Yeah.
3: There are so many weird
2: aspects.
3: There's
2: a lot of layers to this.
3: Yeah, you need a new one.
2: Oh, you reckon?
3: Yeah.
4: Yeah, I'd swap
2: this. So you reckon you can't... You reckon Queensland Health's ever got that request before? "Oh, hi, I would like to change our doctors." "Oh, has there been a problem with their level of care or professionalism?" "No, he dated my wife."
3: Yeah, I reckon that's what you
2: he
3: can use.
2: "He dated my wife 20 years ago."
3: But I reckon involve David in this because I reckon he's going to feel a little awkward and a little weird too. I know he's got a job to do and professional job. But I reckon there's a little part that he's going to feel quite weird as well. So I reckon the three of you come together go, "I don't think this is going to work. This is weird. This is awkward. Can we get someone else?"
4: That'd be awkward because the doctor might say, "And does she still have that funny thing with her left foot?" big history. Yeah, move on.
2: So you reckon make the decision of maybe getting another option? And not besmirching this man's
3: No.
2: Is it just, and look, even he might be going, look, I get it. This is a bit of a strange situation.
3: Yeah.
2: It's in that same basket as a conflict of interest. Not quite the same, but in that same kind of, let's keep church and state separate.
3: Yeah.
2: So you reckon Brad's right to be weirded out by
3: Absolutely.
2: It? And maybe just see if you can tap someone on the shoulder, hey, can we just have the other doctor, please?
3: Yeah, absolutely. But I reckon involve David and just have a laugh with him about it and go, mate, is this not a bit weird?
2: I feel like David's involved enough as it is. Yeah. I wouldn't be looking to add to his role. Mikey, we'll see you tomorrow.
3: Bye. The Sunshine Coast. 91.1 Hot FM.

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0: How'd you like to go to Mr. Jones and me?
2: Yes, please.
0: $50 worth.
2: Wonderful price. 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Go along, just get something off the normal menu. Maybe just go for a couple of cheeky cocktails if you want to. Catch up with some mates. But at the moment, they've got the wonderful September spring set lunch plate meal situation. Two plates and a glass of wine for $49.
0: $49.
2: Three plates, so entree, main, and dessert, and a glass of wine for $59. 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You've got barramundi, and you've got gnocchi, and you've got delicious deconstructed pav for dessert.
0: Arancini balls.
2: No arancini balls, but they are on the menu, though. Mm-hmm. Not on the set plate menu, no. Though. But either way, go in there and go nuts at Mr. Jones and me. $50 to spend.
0: I'd do a deal and just say, how many arancini balls could I get if instead of having that for the $49, could I just have arancini?
2: So you go into a wonderful restaurant with a world-class chef and basically treat it like dim sims at a service station.
0: Barter, it's called.
2: It's a B word. It's not barter. So $50 is better than Mr. Jones and me if you can work out our survey.
0: Okay. 22% of kids, it's a foodie question, 22% of kids won't eat this food even though it's good for them.
2: Ooh, so about a quarter of kids.
0: Yeah.
2: 22% of kids, according to our survey, will just flat out not eat this food.
0: No.
2: Even though it's good for them.
0: Turn their nose up.
2: They're turning their nose up at it. That can, and look, fussy eater kids can be tricky, can't it? Can make life very, very tough. 22% of kids, according to our survey, will not eat this food even though it's good for them. What are we looking for?
0: 1-300-468-911.
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6: G'day, clear run for the Bruce, heading back from Brizzy. There is a breakdown heading southbound through Lansbury, not causing any delays. So Sunshine Motorway is around 5 minutes in delays outbound through Mountain Creek. A little bit slow through Boccarina at Warana on the Nickel Motor around the Kiwanis Shopping Centre. A bit of traffic around the plaza, of course, with the school holidays. And Caloundra, a little heavy inbound too at the roundabout to the Nicklin Way. No dramas on the Bruce. Police are making Queensland safer. They have an important job to do, so there's no excuse for abuse. Authorised by the Queensland Government, Brisbane. It's Travis, another second 30 on 91.1 Hot FM.
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1: It's time to play. The survey says
0: 22% of kids won't eat this food, even though it's good for them.
2: Wonderful prize, $50 is spent at Mr. Jones and me, up for grabs, kicking things off in Sippy Downs this afternoon. It's Sam. How are you, Sambo?
3: Yeah, good, thanks.
2: My friend, have you been to Mr. Jones and me before?
3: I have not, no.
2: Oh, good gear in there, my friend. Love to send you along with a 50 in your back pocket. According to our survey, mate, 22% of sprogs will not eat this food, even though it's good for them. What are they avoiding?
3: I'm thinking it's vegetables.
2: Vegetables. And even if you try and sneak it into things like nuggets or whatever, they find them, don't they?
0: Make them into fancy shapes.
2: Oh, look, oh, let's have some fun with carrot. Oh, it's crazy. Yeah, kids aren't buying it. Not veggies.
0: Not veggies.
2: Have a great afternoon, Sambo.
3: Thanks a lot.
2: See you, mate.
0: Let's go to Palmwoods. Talk to Jordan. G'day, Jordan.
4: Yeah, g'day, mate. How are you?
0: Pretty good. 22% of kids won't eat this food. Even we reckon it's good for them, but they don't want to eat it. What do you reckon?
2: Not veggies, Joy.
0: Not vegetables.
2: What do you reckon it might be?
4: I reckon tomato.
2: Tomato. Tomato's delicious too. I love tomato. My son used to eat cherry tomatoes like it was popcorn.
0: Really?
2: Absolutely loved them. But again, I can see if you get too much tomato, it's a bit overwhelming. It's a lot of taste. And I think, I guess the difference between tomato and tomato sauce is a long way as well. Not a lot of correlation there. Is it tomato? Not the one.
0: Not tomato.
2: Thanks, Jordan. Have a good arvo.
0: See you, mate. Bye-bye.
2: Mate, let's go to Pridgeon Springs and talk to John. How are you, Johnny?
5: I'm very well. How are you?
2: I'm outstanding, sir. We're dealing with these fussy-eating kids, though. It's not vegetables or tomato. 22% of kids, according to our survey, will not eat this food, even though it's good for them. What do you reckon it is?
5: Broccoli.
2: Broccoli. Again, I would like to put myself forward as one of those 22% of children, because broccoli's gross. Do you know what's weird, though? I hate broccoli. I love broccolini, though. Explain that to me. John, any thoughts on that?
0: Aren't they one and the same?
2: Basically. What is wrong with my brain that I hate broccoli but I like broccolini?
5: Yeah, I don't know.
2: See, look, it's a dangerous argument to try and work out my brain. It's a big ask on a Wednesday arvo, Johnny. Is it broccoli?
0: Not the broccoli,
2: one.
0: Nope.
2: Johnny, have a good afternoon.
5: Thanks very much. See ya,
2: mate.
0: Everyone's going down the fruit and veggie aisle and things, aren't they?
2: And I get it because kids always turn their nose up at veggies.
0: Yeah.
2: I'm surprised by this because the ironic thing is kids love this food if it's served in a finger.
0: Yeah.
2: Do you know what I mean?
0: In a process fashion.
2: In a process fashion, in a finger shape. Kids are chucking this down like there's no tomorrow. And to be fair, I still love them as an adult as well. But according to our survey, 22% of kids will not eat this food, even though it's good for them. Maybe the smell
0: could be
2: a bit of a defining factor as well. We still need an answer. $50 is spent at Mr. Jones and me, up for grabs.
0: 1-300-468-911.
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9: Good afternoon. 10 to 15 knot east, southeast is across the coast. Next tide's a high tide just after 6. And there is up to a metre of southeasterly swell on the open beaches at 6-8 second intervals. It's going to be worth checking the southern quarter of Alexander Bay, Coolum and the Bays, Maroochydore through to Alex on the southern end, the inside at Moffat's and Dickey Beach. 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
0: Nugget and Al, once again, in the midst of Survey Says.
2: 22% of kids, according to our survey, will not eat this food, even though we know it's good for them. We did give you the clue. It's not vegetables or any specific fruits. It's more about a very common food, mm-hmm, that kids, according to our survey, will not eat, but they love them if they're crumbed and served finger shaped.
0: Strange but true.
2: Then kids love that. $50 to spend at Mr. Jones and me, still up for grabs. Need a winner for Survey Says.
0: 1300 468 911.

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1: It's time to play. The survey says.
0: Okay, round two, 22% of kids won't eat this food even though it's good for them.
2: $50 to spend on Mr. Jones and me, still up for grabs, hoping to snag it in Nambour. It's Aiden. How are you, Aiden?
3: Yeah, good fellas, how are you?
2: We are outstanding, sir. So according to our survey, about a quarter of kids, 22% of kids, will flat out not eat this food even though it's good for them. What do you reckon we're talking about?
3: I reckon they'll eat it with chips on the side, but I reckon it's going to be fish.
2: Fish. Because, again, fish is great for you. Could it maybe be the smell? It might be the texture. But if you crumb that bad boy and put it in a finger shape, kids are squaffing it down like no tomorrow. Because you are right.
0: Fish fingers are good.
2: Fish. 22% of kids will not eat fish, even though it's good for them. I now defer to you, Alan, who, what's your biggest complaint with some fishes?
0: That they have bones and they smell fishy.
2: And they're too fishy.
0: Yeah.
2: You're more of that fish that tastes like chicken sort of a guy, aren't
0: you? That's a sign of a good fish. It doesn't smell fishy.
2: I think that's literally the definition of a fish.
0: I don't know.
2: But here we are dealing with one of those kids. Aiden, congratulations, sir. $50 to spend at Mr. Jones and me, where the beautiful Barramundi is one of the courses on the spring set
0: that
2: menu if you go
0: delicious.
2: For that. You enjoy that, Aiden. Well played, mate.
3: Cheers, fellas. Have a good one.
2: Good job.
0: Mr. Jones and me, you can enjoy a two-course lunch with a glass of house wine for $49. But check the menu every month.
2: Oh, everything on there is spectacular.
0: Always got great monthly specials. Mr. Jones and me in Noosable will play again tomorrow.
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5: 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Sunshine Coast traffic.
6: G'day, got a breakdown the Bruce northbound through Moray Field and a breakdown southbound through Landsborough, not causing any delay. So Sunshine Motorway, about a 3 to 5 minute delay inbound through Mountain Creek, easing a little bit outbound towards Kawana Way. Slowing up through Minyama on the Nicollin Way and Caloundra getting heavier now through Meriden Plains. 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
7: Hello, I'm Fee Papel. A Melbourne man has been charged with being a member of ISIS. Counter-terrorism officers raiding his home today, seizing his mobile phone. The AFP's Paula Hudson says the 65-year-old allegedly sent 10,000 files containing extremist content.
8: The material glorified acts of violence and terrorism, spreading hateful ideology that is designed to radicalise others.
7: A $1 million reward is being offered by South Australian authorities in the hope it'll trigger a breakthrough in the case of missing boy Gus Lamont. The four-year-old's whereabouts remain a mystery 12 months on, despite extensive investigations after he disappeared from his family's remote property. Detective Superintendent Darren Filkey says they just want to know what happened.
9: It's frustrating, but we'd love a result. We'd love a result for that little boy. We'd love a result for his family.
7: We're being told it costs nearly $37,000 a year to raise two children. Parenting advocate Georgie Dent saying the cost of running a family has risen more than 134% over the past 20 years. She says families need more help, calling for 12 months of paid parental leave and direct funding for childcare.
10: They are the baseline infrastructure required to make work and care sustainable.
7: And the PM has posed for a selfie with Donald Trump in New York, Anthony Albanese in the US for the UN General Assembly. Albo captioning the pic, always good to catch up with the POTUS.
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7: In sport, there's a chance for Brisbane star Lachie Neal to play in Saturday's AFL Grand Final against his old side, Frio. The club confirming they're appealing last night's decision to suspend him. Meantime, the head of the AFL still hasn't made a call on whether we'll see Wharfie time at the blockbuster. Andrew Dillon telling Fox they're still considering the request from the Dockers.
11: So I didn't think it was as big a deal as what it is, but absolutely it's important for our fans, and so that's why we're looking at it through that lens. But we've got to make sure that it's, you know, respectful of the football and everything else as well.
7: That's the latest in news and sport.
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13: Phil Abiro have left me hanging today.
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13: It started
14: today.
13: Out showers, then they described it as a shower or two. Now they've revised it to a possible shower.
14: Look, I've just cracked open the Dulux weather wall.
13: Possible shower.
14: There is a sprinkling of white, you know, on the radar.

0: You know, you're the darker the colour, the more trouble you're in. A sprinkling of white, maybe very, very light blue cloud sitting about 15 kilometres off Maroochydore at the moment. So just kind of plonked itself down there.
1: That's
0: like
1: a
0: it's watching
1: shout.
0: Bluey. But it's only affecting our friends on trawlers. None of us landlubbers are currently having any issue with any of that rain.
1: Showers tomorrow and Friday, tops in the 23-degree, 24-degree mark. Shower or two to kick off the weekend Saturday. At the moment, it's 22 degrees.
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0: Hot family, a couple of bits and bobs this afternoon. First things first, thanks to the beautiful Rachel who gave us a call. Northbound on the Sunshine Motorway, kind of going from Pacific Paradise through to Coolum. No accidents or incidents we can see. It's just very, very slow. I think Rach said she's currently doing 11 kilometres an hour, which you said cars go that fast.
1: Yeah.
0: You were quite shocked by that. But, yeah, so if you are heading north up towards Coolum or Pridgeon or wherever it might be, maybe take the David Lowe way because, again, no accidents or incidents we can see. It's just lots of cars and school holidays.
1: Yeah, a bit of holiday traffic around today, I would say.
0: It's a not fun arterial road at the best of times. Also, still got that Energex outage. Quite a few members of the Hot family being affected by it. Wait a second. Update. I know we might be sweet now, actually. I take it all back. It's just changed in the last couple of minutes. Hopefully all of our friends in Nambour and Woombye and Palmwoods and Hunchy who were affected, according to Energex, she's sweet, mate. That's just been fixed in about the last 2 minutes.
1: Power back.
0: So congratulations. Again, the Energex crews, they do such a good job.
1: No, they're very good.
0: Because there was a heap of felled trees and things there. So looks as if those power outages might have been sorted, which is great news. Just quickly, in our sport there, did you hear them talking about, obviously, the Lions and Freo on Saturday at the G in the grand final? They're talking about that Freo want to do Wharfie time. Now, I don't know if you've seen this.
1: What is that?
0: It's really, really cool. They do it at home at Optus Stadium. But basically what they do in the final quarter when a game's close, at Optus Stadium, it looks amazing. The crowd goes crazy. So the big screens will show a boat fighting these massive waves and there's a gong and then AC/DC's Hell's Bells starts playing and the crowd goes apoplectic. That's really, really cool. It's a great thing, but that's for Fremantle home
1: games.
0: That's
1: a home game, dude.
0: Look, it'll be a great spectacle at the MCG, but this is neutral territory.
1: Yeah, that's giving you a distinct advantage.
0: Yeah, so I think hopefully the AFL, after foolishly suspending Lachie Neal last night, I think on the back of that, that'd be unfair. Look, the supporters can do their own thing, but there should not be an official kind of specific Fremantle thing happening at the MCG.
1: Surely you can't do that.
0: We just also did some news as well. The Lions are going to appeal Lachie Neal's appeal.
1: Yeah, we expected that would happen.
0: And were you saying if this one fails, they can go to the Supreme
1: Apparently
0: Court?
1: Apparently it's been done before.
0: Have they not got better things to do with their time?
1: The Sydney Swans that got a Supreme Court injunction.
0: Because they were trying to get him off on what they call the good bloke rule. Yeah. I wonder if Jules was a character witness. I wonder if that's what brought it undone. More to come, obviously, with the little Lions at the G on Saturday.
1: We are going to be talking footy in a little while because you and I have been having a bit of a debate about pulling the NRL entertainment. So we'll get the Hot family's opinion on that.
0: Up next, though, you want to go along to Coyote's Roadhouse with some money in your pocket? We're going to play Beat the Ball next.
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1: Again, just a little bit of information. Thanks to the lovely Jackie who's given us a call. If you're in around the greater Beerwah area, especially near the primary school, there's a controlled burning happening there this afternoon. So a lot of smoke getting around. So obviously if you're asthmatic or got a breathing condition or whatever it might be, or you're just in that area and wondering what it might be, it's not a bushfire. It is a controlled burn, but she is fairly smoky around there. So just be mindful. And a big thanks to Jackie for letting us know. If you see anything out and about, gang, you're our eyes and ears. 1300 468 911.
0: Yeah, we appreciate your calls.
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0: Friday night is the big VIP grand opening for the Coyote Roadhouse in Ocean Street in Maroochydore.
1: This is going to be huge, Albie. Coyote's Roadhouse. And look, from the little bit I've heard and I've been told by a couple of people, the fit out of this place is absolutely unreal. I don't know if they're going to go for the saloon style doors, because you want to do them just to push open the doors and then stand there in the middle of them, hoping they haven't swung back and hit you. And there's that moment where, you know, like the guy playing the piano, like blunk, blunk, blunk, blunk, blunk, blunk, and everyone stops.
0: Yep.
1: It's him.
0: And when you get a schooner, they slide it down the bar, you know, from one end to the other.
1: I don't know if
0: who
1: any of those
0: two schooners.
1: Clearly we've watched too many cowboy movies, but either way, this is going to be heaps of fun. Right. We want you to head along with some Coyote's Roadhouse dollars in your pocket. We're going to play Beat the Bull. It's very simple. You jump on our bull. The longer you stay, the more cash you get. But if you hang on for too long, you might get chucked off.
0: You get thrown off.
1: It's real simple. Fun to be had. You want to have a crack at Beat the Bull? Give us a call right now.
0: 1300 468 911.

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0: Nugget and Al's Beat the Bull. Thanks to Coyote's Roadhouse for live country music and late nights meet.
1: Bull is in place.
2: This is going to be absolutely huge. Coyote's Roadhouse, the grand opening happening, what is that, Friday night?
1: Yeah, Friday
2: night. It's all happening. It's going to be huge there at Ocean Street. Hoping to head along with a pocket full of Coyote's Roadhouse bucks in Nambour. It's Chloe. How are you, Chloe?
3: Good, good.
2: Now, do you love a bit of country and western? Do you get into that sort of gear?
3: I mean, yeah, I just want to ride the bull, to be honest.
2: Okay, no, fair enough. Hey, look, we've all got dreams. Just got to check, where would you describe your boot scooting ability? Is it medium or high? How would you describe it?
3: Depends on what I've had beforehand.
2: Okay, so depends how hydrated you are.
3: Mm-hmm. That's it, yeah.
2: It depends if it's before or after riding the mechanical bull. It's all a delicate framework, I understand. Well, Chloe, the rules of our little game are very, very simple. We're going to put you on our bull. You've got to hold on for as long as you can. The longer you hold on for, the money increases. But it could chuck you off at any stage. If you call stop, you'll get that amount of money. But if you don't get, if you don't call stop in time, you don't get anything. Are you ready?
3: Yep.
2: Right. I'll just put in the coins in the mechanical bull.
1: Okay.
2: Let's do this.
0: Let's find out if you got what it takes to beat the bull. $20. $40. $60.
2: Oh,
0: what? That's the final book, partner. The bull's done bucking.
2: Oh, wow. Chloe. Had you had a few drinks already, Chloe?
3: Yeah,
2: chucked off at
1: $60.
2: Oh, no. Chloe, thanks for playing Beat the Bull. And the good thing is, going on to Coyote's Roadhouse is going to be heaps and heaps of fun. You try again tomorrow.
3: Thank you so much.
2: No worries.
3: There you go. Oh,
1: sometimes the bull gets a bit more frisky than other times, I think.
2: That was a quick one.
1: That
2: look, unfortunately, no Coyote's Roadhouse dollars for Chloe. Another chance to have a crack tomorrow,
1: yes,
2: though.
1: Yes, and Coyote's Roadhouse, where live country music and late nights meet. It's going to be your new night spot, I reckon.
2: It's going to be absolutely huge. This place, grand opening Friday night. Get in there from Saturday. You're going to love it.
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7: G'day, Sammy Trailers. Hit a car on the Bruce Highway northbound prior to Boundary Road, heading up through Dakabin. Heavy delays back down to Murrumba Downs. Heavy outbound the Sunshine Motorway now through Mountain Creek. You're looking at around a 10-minute-plus delay. Slowing a bit through Kunda Park, Maroochydore Road at Pike Street and Kawana Way northbound, heading up towards Warano, usual this time of the arvo. 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

0: John Mayer. 91.1 Hot FM, it is Nugget and Al. Now, you and I have been having an argument about this move.
1: Spirited debate, Alan.
0: Spirited debate. Peter Volandis, in his wisdom, has decided, nope, we're not going to have any entertainment at the NRL Grand Final other than the game. He says that's the entertainment.
1: So this all blew up last night because PVL, as he's known, the great man, who I reckon would have his first dollar. And I absolutely love that about him. He said, look, we were in talks with Tones and I. We were going to pay her $1 million for her 11-minute set. And the news last night was that Tonesy has gone, look, I'm open to the idea, but come hell or high water, I'm not playing this.
0: What's wrong with Dance Monkey? Yeah.
1: Firstly, Tones and I, you're not Mick Jagger saying I'm not playing Satisfaction anymore. It is the song that made you a person who was busking previously into a global superstar.
0: Isn't that one of the most streamed songs on Spotify?
1: I think it is still the most streamed song in the history of recorded music. Oh, it's quite a fun song. And look, it would get the vibe going. It's a good, fun song. You got 80 or 90,000 people there at the Olympic Stadium. They'd be getting into a bit of Dance Monkey. The story has changed a bit today. And they're now saying that, it was due to a scheduling conflict. The NRL only came to us like a month ago. Unfortunately, that weekend in October, ironically, she's doing some stuff with Macklemore, who's been in the headlines a little bit lately as well. But you and I have been debating this since the news broke last night. You reckon this is a real bummer?
0: I think that you have to have some form of entertainment at the footy.
1: I don't reckon you do. Hot Family 1300 468 911. Because the NRL Grand Final is one of the great occasions on our sporting calendar. It's got that advantage over the AFL Grand Final that it's a nighttime thing. So you can have pyrotechnics and really make a bit of a show of it. But the AFL consistently do this better. Our little mate Kylie Minogue, that will go off on Saturday.
0: And G-Flip.
1: Oh, is G-Flip in there as well?
0: G-Flip's in there as well.
1: So that'll be huge because it's good because we haven't played G-Flip for at least 5 minutes. So that'll be good. But the thing about last year, they had Snoop. The year before, they had Katy Perry. The year before that, they had Kiss. And then Robbie Williams. Like, they get it right every year.
0: Whereas the NRL have had Kid Leroy.
1: Oh, Teddy Swims. Like some genuinely terrible pregame entertainment. I'm a big believer in the theory, nothing is better than something crap. Whereas you reckon we've got to have pregame entertainment.
0: Yes.
1: We have entertainment. It's called an amazing game of football. You've got your NRLW Grand Final beforehand. That'll be a perler. You've got, fingers crossed, the Sunshine Coast Falcons going around, hopefully, in the state championship game as well, as hopefully Queensland Cup champions. That's all you need. We don't need to be constantly amused like toddlers giggling at jiggling keys.
0: Imagine the Super Bowl with no entertainment.
1: I'd be fine with that. That's when I go and make my lunch. No.
0: It's part of the spectacle, though, isn't it? It's like, I don't think it's just a football game. It's a day. It's
1: a
0: big day.
1: Were you going to compare Tones and I not playing Dance Monkey in Western Sydney to the Super Bowl?
0: I'm just saying that rather than just a game, it's a day of entertainment. It's got to be a little bit of everything. I've got the idea. Peter Volandis,
1: okay,
0: if you're listening,
1: I know he does.
0: She's no longer with us, but you bring out on the big screen or a hologram,
1: yes,
0: Tina Turner.
1: Oh, yes.
0: And while she's singing, surprise, surprise, he comes out onto stage. It's Barnsley doing it with her, with a hologram.
1: Oh, Barnsley and a hologram, Tina Turner.
0: And then the piece de resistance, there's a lot of footballers retiring at the end of the year.
1: Yeah.
0: So you bring them out.
1: A big tribute, yeah.
0: Yep. So rather than have them all standing up, g'day, Marcelo Montoya, you bring them all out to do a choreographed edition of Nutbush. So Reno and Corey Jensen,
1: out you come.
0: They're all doing the Nutbush. What a fitting way to say goodbye.
1: Paul, I've got to tell you, I didn't agree with you originally. This has to happen.
0: That would be an amazing show.
1: Oh, my God. I wouldn't care if they cancelled the game.
0: The crowd would go wild.
1: I would drive to Sydney. I would walk to Sydney. It'd be still cheaper to watch that spectacular.
0: Well, you wouldn't have to pay Tina anymore, so Barnsley would be the only one out of that. But you'd have to pay.
1: That's actually that might be your best idea in almost 20 years, big boy. Because I don't know if you necessarily need a musical spectacular. I'm showing my age here a bit. Bring back the Jersey flag race. Remember they used to have on Grand Final, and the AFL still does it. They still have the sprint. But imagine getting every club who's not playing in the Grand Final, so the other 15 clubs, putting forward their fastest player.
0: Okay.
1: And basically the old idea of a jersey flag race, it was goalpost to goalpost, holding a footy in your full team kit, fastest man in rugby league. Imagine Xavier Savage up against Jason Saab, you know, the Hammer potentially.
0: The Hammer maybe.
1: Some of the speedsters, Ronaldo Mulitalo from the Sharks, Reece Walsh. Imagine getting those roosters all lined up and having a sprint race, put some cash on the line. So you go, the winner gets 100 grand and their junior club gets 100 grand as well.
0: While Renault's doing the Nutbush in the middle. Maybe not.
1: And then unfortunately being taken off on a Medicab because he's blown a calf.
0: I think it needs to be an entertainment extravaganza. I like your idea.
1: Yeah, look, you've turned me around a little bit, but I just don't think we need it. Hot Family, where do you stand this afternoon?
0: 1300 We need entertainment.
1: 468-911. Does the NRL Grand Final need a pre-game entertainment? I don't hate Albie's idea. Is the game enough or do we need someone out there banging away on a guitar? What do you think?
0: 1300-468-911.
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0: 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Louis Fonsi, Daddy Yankee, and the Biebs.
1: Did someone say grand final entertainment?
0: Maybe.
1: Book them in now. Hot Family 1300 468 911. We've been having a bit of a debate, Alan and I, since the news broke last night that the NRL grand final Sunday week, you know, Penrith taking on Newcastle this weekend and the mighty Finns taking on the Roosters on Friday night for a berth in the big game next Sunday. For the first time in as long as I can remember, we'll have absolutely no pre-game entertainment because talks between the NRL and Tones and I broke down. Allegedly, the first story we heard is because she did not want to play this song. Dance for me, dance for me, dance
0: for me. Oh, oh, oh, oh. Her biggest song.
1: The song that made her from a busker in Byron Bay to a global superstar. The story seems to have changed a little bit today. You're saying that the word on the street is that she actually just had a conflict of schedules?
0: Yes, a clash of dates.
1: So you and I were debating this. I think it's a great idea. The fact that Peter Vallandis, the head of the NRL, is going to keep that $1 million and put it back into grassroots footy, I think that's magnificent. As you said, that's 3,000 or 4,000 kids who wouldn't have been able to afford to play rugby league will now get to, because they can use that money to subsidise the junior game. You're insisting we need to have something before the game.
0: And junior rugby league, that's good to give them the money, but they must be making so much out of their broadcast deals. They can still do that and make a big entertainment day extravaganza for grand final day.
1: I think the games are enough of an entertainment. And if you really do want to do something, I did suggest the throwback of the good old Jersey flag race.
0: Yep.
1: Where the 15 clubs that aren't involved in the grand final nominate their fastest player, 100-meter sprint. Winner takes a check of, say, 100 grand. And 100 grand also goes maybe to their junior club or something. People would absolutely lap that up. I thought that was enough. However, you did turn my mind a little bit because you suggested something that could actually be quite spectacular.
0: Well, one of the most memorable grand final performances, I think it was back in the 90s.
1: 1996,
0: was it?
1: No, 1991, 92, around
0: there. Oh, was it that early?
1: Yeah, maybe even 1990 when it first came out.
0: When the wonderful Tina Turner came out, she was the face of rugby league. So I'm saying, okay, Tina's no longer with us, yep, but we can still have her as a hologram.
1: So the whole stadium goes dark except for just one beam of light in the middle of the field.
0: Yep. And there is Tina. The crowd goes wild.
1: In the head-to-toe leather gear like she was in the film clip.
0: Yep, they can't believe it.
1: Could we also use a hologram of her looking confused when she's holding the trophy with Alfie? Could we have that as well?
0: And then, beside her, out of nowhere, one Barnsley's doing it with her. Could this be happening?
1: Because you've got to have Barnsley. Got to have Barnes at the NRL Grand Final.
0: He's football. And
1: I didn't think he'd get any better at this stage, but of course one of the big events on Grand Final Day is the farewelling of the retired players. You're going to make it even more special.
0: They have been secretly rehearsing to do this as a finale. Reno, Corey Jensen, they're all out there doing a choreo.
1: They're in the middle of the field doing a choreographed nut push.
0: The crowd is going ape.
1: I'd like to officially change my position on this issue. We need pre-game entertainment, and it needs to be that. Hot Family, do we need something before the NRL Grand Final? Is it fine without anything? Where do you stand?
0: 1-300-468-911.
1: Albie, it's very fitting because our first caller this afternoon is our official Kylie Minogue correspondent. Of course, she's going to be at the MCG on Saturday. Now, I'm absolutely doing a ripping job before the AFL Grand Final. It's Scotty and Nambour. How are you, big boy?
2: I'm very, very well and very much looking forward to the entertainment on Saturday.
1: I can absolutely imagine the crowd will be going off and then she'll do padum padum and half the crowd will leave. It's like the opposite of Wharfie time.
2: Possibly.
1: People just get up and leave the stadium. Scotty,
2: but
1: what are you...
2: all right, because the Lions in the final two, so it's okay.
1: Oh, it's going to be huge. Big boy, what do you reckon Sunday week when the NRL Grand Final goes around, Tones and I's pulled the pin, the NRL's just going, nah, we're going to put that $1 million back into grassroots footy now. Albie reckons we need to have a plan. I do like his Tina Turner plan, to be fair. Does it need something or do you not need constant entertainment?
2: You've got to have entertainment. You just have to, but Albie's idea is amazing.
1: Yeah, you know, I would go to that.
0: How good would that be?
1: Hologram Tina Turner with Barnsley into the retiring players during the Nutbush. I'm here
2: but
1: for
2: what
1: it.
2: They could also do is get all the players that were in the original ad first.
1: Oh, E.T.
2: Cliffy
1: Lyons.
0: Alfie Langer. Would he be there?
2: Yeah, they might be using walkers or wheelchairs. It'd still look great.
1: Oh, I'll tell you what, this idea is getting better and better. Scotty, thanks for your call.
0: Scotty.
1: Have a great afternoon. Let's go to Little Mountain. Lee, how are you?
3: I'm good. Yourself?
1: I'm very, very well. Next Sunday night, you're sitting down in front of the telly. You're about to watch the NRL Grand Final. Fingers crossed, Dolphins taking on the Newcastle Knights. What a game that'd be. Do you need pre-game entertainment or is the game enough?
3: I think you need something, whether it's pyrotechnics or whatnot. But I'll add on to to your thinking of Tina Turner.
1: Yes, which is getting a lot of traction, we should say, Albie, yeah.
3: The first song I reckon should be that you get is what you want. You know,
1: what you get is what you see. Yeah, which Scotty was suggesting before. Yeah, that's a. And as Scotty said, get all the players who were in that original ad.
3: Yeah, and have them escort the ones that are retiring this year, and then they're all doing the nut bush.
1: Yeah, that's great idea. Make
0: the one you want.
1: Brisbane Broncos. Yes. Adam Reynolds being escorted by Cliff Lyons.
0: Yeah.
1: Oh. I tell you, I am covered in goosebumps right now.
0: I think we've worked this out. Peter Volandi should have been in touch.
1: This is a ripping idea. Lee, Scotty, Albie, I'll get onto Peter Volandi's. You might get a cut of the action. Brilliant idea, guys. See what happens when we put our heads together. Anything's possible, Lee. Thanks for your call. That's a cracker.
3: Oh, good. Thank you.
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5: 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Sunshine Coast traffic.
6: G'day, a semi-trailer hit a car earlier on the Bruce northbound heading up through Dakenham. It's been cleared up. He's still got heavy delays back to the Gateway Motorway. After that, it's a clear shot up the coast. About a 5 minutes delay outbound through Mountain Creek on the Sunshine Motorway. And got reports of a crash southbound through Mount Coolum on the Sunshine Motorway. Delays building both ways. Making dinner plans is great. 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
10: Hello, I'm Fee Papel. NAB customers are having trouble with their phone and internet banking this afternoon. The bank announcing an outage is affecting their internet and mobile app. They've apologised, saying they're working to fix the problem as soon as possible. Parenting advocate Georgie Dent is calling for extended parental leave, saying it needs to be 52 weeks of replacement wages. She says the cost of raising a family has increased by 134% over the past two decades, well under the increase to the household income.
11: As a nation, we need to build the systems that match parents' lives.
10: A man's been arrested in Melbourne after allegedly pledging allegiance to ISIS. AFP Commander Paula Hudson says the 65-year-old allegedly sent 10,000 files containing extremist content.
12: The material glorified acts of violence and terrorism, spreading hateful ideology that is designed to radicalise others.
10: The foreign minister is concerned nuclear testing could become the norm. She's criticised Russia for pulling back from a 30-year-old treaty which bans all military and civilian tests. Penny Wong says Australia opposes the move and is calling on Moscow to reverse its decision, saying any nuclear explosion could have dire consequences. And UK singer Charlotte Church has had a go at Ed Sheeran over the Macklemore drama, saying he's chosen capitalism over doing the right thing. Sheeran saying he doesn't want to take sides, but she claims politics is life and he has a massive platform to do good in the world.
8: Sport.
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10: In sport, Lachie Neal has arrived in Melbourne with the rest of the Lions, still uncertain if he'll be playing in the grand final against the Dockers. He's heading to the appeals board after the tribunal upheld his one-match ban for striking Jack Ginnivan during last Saturday's prelim.
13: The club and myself have decided to appeal the tribunal's decision. Obviously, very hopeful that that's successful.
10: And thousands of fans have packed out Knights headquarters as Newcastle Stars held an open training session ahead of Sunday's prelim clash with the Panthers. That's the latest in news and sport.
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2: Few storm clouds hovering about. We've received nothing, though.
3: Let it go, man.
2: Possible showers is the forecast this afternoon. Showers are through for Thursday, Friday, according to the Bureau, and a shower or two on Saturday. Still 22 degrees.
1: Tank 500 SUV, now with 3-litre turbo diesel from GWM Caloundra, Maroochydore, Gympie.
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3: Oh, family, a bit of an accident. We're not sure of the details at the moment, but Sunshine Motorway at about Mount Coolum, it's affecting the northbound side of the Sunshine Motorway fairly seriously. Southbound isn't quite so bad, but the northbound side of the Sunshine Motorway is really starting to bang back, almost back to Majimbra at this stage. Ooh, so just be mindful if you are going to head that way. Might be easy to jump on the David Lowe Way. Very scenic as well. Lovely scenic drive. Southbound, not quite so bad. We don't have the details yet, but it's around about parallel with Mount Coolum. So just be mindful if you are making your way north on the Sunshine Motorway. Could be a little bit slow this afternoon.
2: See anything, please let us know. Now, of course, we've been talking about the extravaganza of footy on this weekend, but not everyone's into the sport, are they?
3: I literally heard one of the ladies in our office today say, "Ugh, is that footy thing still happening?" Yes, it is very much happening. Whether you love your AFL, your NRL, your NRLW, whatever it is, it's a dead set smorgasbord of sport. But as Albie says, it's not for everybody. We're going to pop on the jumpsuits. The stream team are going to find you some gear to watch if you don't want to watch footy this weekend.
2: Before that, though, it is the Wheel of Knowledge. $50 worth at Gnocchi Brothers.
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0: Bruno Mars, 91.1 Hot FM. It is Nugget and Alan. We've just learned some very, very sad news in the music world.
1: Yeah, some breaking news, Hod family. Australian rock legend Angry Anderson has died at the age of 79. Obviously, we'll have some more details later on in Al's Crab Gossip, but we know it was a couple of weeks ago he'd had a heart attack while he was touring with his band Rose Tattoo in Europe.
0: Who have a big international following, Rose
1: Tattoo.
0: Yeah,
1: massive. But sadly, the great man Angry Anderson passed away on Monday, surrounded by his loved ones here in Australia, was part of the message. So, you know, we could all be so lucky. Some more details later on in Crap Gossip. But, yeah, just repeating that breaking news. Absolute legend of Australian music, Angry Anderson, has passed away at the age of 79.
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1: If you love delicious Italian, whether it's the beautiful entrees, your arancini balls, your bruschetta, your garlic breads, maybe you want to go for the gnocchi, a million different beautiful flavours there. 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If you're our champion this afternoon on the Wheel of Knowledge, let's spin it.
0: We've got all the categories lined up, so here we go.
2: Today's category, it's the buffet.
1: Oh, bibs on. Time for the buffet. So 1-300-468-911, the number to call if you want to have a crack at the Wheel of Knowledge. We spun up the buffet, a little charcuterie plate, if you will, of all of our different categories. Here we go. Question one is from general knowledge. When someone finds a task very easy, it is said to be a piece of what?
0: Oh.
1: Delicious. Even that's food related.
0: It is.
1: Question one from general knowledge. When someone finds a task very easy, they say it is a piece of what?
0: 1-300-468-911 if you'd like to play the Wheel of Knowledge, the buffet.

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1: Fun of the ladies this afternoon. Al be in Nambour. We've got Nicole. How are you, Nick?
2: I'm good. How are you?
1: We are wonderful, my friend. Great to have you on board the wheel. Taking on Nicole down the other end at Watulla, it's Michelle. How are you, Michelle?
3: I'm great. How are you?
1: We are outstanding. Now, really, ladies, well, ripping prize, $50 to spend at Gnocchi. Gnocchi Brothers up for grabs. You know the rules of our little game. Your name is your buzzer. You jump in whenever you think you know the answer. 2 points up for grabs for question five. Could make all the difference. If we can't separate you pair after that, we're going to golden point. Nicole, are you ready?
2: I am.
1: Michelle, are you ready?
4: I'm ready.
1: Question one from the buffet.
2: When someone,
1: Michelle. Oh, Michelle was like lightning.
4: Piece of cake.
1: A piece of cake. If someone finds a task very, very easy, it's said to be a piece of cake. Glad we didn't go for the more common Australianism, which is a little bit rude for the radio. Question one was general knowledge, 1-0 to Michelle.
5: Let's go to sports for question two. The FIFA World Cup is the premier global championship for which sport?
2: Nicole.
1: Or Nicole, yes.
2: Soccer.
1: Soccer is correct.
5: Soccer or football?
1: Soccer or accepted? Football, as we would have accepted. Yep. We've just had a wonderful tournament in America and Mexico and Canada, and Donald Trump's still standing on that podium. He still can't get him to move. It's 1-1. Question three is from TV, ladies. A multiple choice if you need it. In the Korean survival drama Squid Game, what colour tracksuits do the contestants wear?
2: Nicole.
1: Oh, Nick,
2: Nicole.
1: Yes.
2: Red.
1: Red. Look, they end up red. For horrifying reasons. So, Michelle, you get all of the question now. In the Korean survival drama Squid Game, what colour tracksuits do the contestants wear during the game? Is it A, blue, B, red, or C, green?
4: It's B, green.
1: C, green, green is correct. As I say,
2: I've never seen it. That was a good guess.
1: It was a very good guess. It was a very good guess. Look, Nicole, you kind of were right because of the horrifying shenanigans that went on. The green tracksuits usually ended up red.
5: Yeah.
1: But Fran was not going to allow that as an answer. Michelle leads 2-1.
5: Question four is from music. Which Australian pop superstar is headlining the pre-game entertainment this weekend's AFL?
1: Oh, just checking with Fran. That was Nicole Boyan. Yes, Nick?
2: AFL. Oh, no. I've forgotten.
1: Oh, the brain has let her down. Michelle, any thoughts?
2: I missed the pre-game entertainment for
5: who? Which Australian pop superstar is headlining the pre-game entertainment in this weekend's AFL Grand Final? Australian pop superstar.
2: I saw Tones and I, but I thought she was NRL. So I'm going to say Tones and I just in case.
1: And she's pulled the pin, unfortunately.
5: Yeah. No, it's going to be Kylie.
1: Kylie Minogue. Back in her hometown of Melbourne. Now, we call this a promoter's dream, lady, because Michelle leads Nicole 2-1. Nick, you could do the leapfrog and take the win here, or Michelle could close it out. Question five is from movies. Listen in very closely because this will go. What movie is this line from?
6: I volunteer as tribute.
7: I believe we have a volunteer.
1: That was the wonderful Jennifer Lawrence there playing the character of Katniss Everdeen.
4: No idea.
2: Nicole
1: with no confidence whatsoever.
2: I have no idea. I'm just going to say
1: Hunger Games. You've just gone, it's a Wednesday, Arvo. I'll just have a guess. And you're right. And she snuck home. She's Bradbury'd it. Well done. Which means, Nicole, you're our champion this afternoon. Well done.
2: I've never seen Hunger Games.
5: Oh, my
2: either.
5: Goodness.
1: Oh, can I tell
2: never
1: you?
2: I've never seen it either, so congratulations.
1: Can I just say, if you don't want to watch the footy this weekend, you can watch Squid Game and the Hunger Games.
2: Definitely watch Squid Games. That's a good one.
1: Yeah, that's a good one. Nicole, are you apologising to Michelle?
2: I am. Sorry, Michelle.
1: Hey, normally we do the apologising for the quality of this show. You guys don't have to worry.
5: I thought I was the only one who hadn't seen these sorts of movies.
1: Yeah, you guys would have a big afternoon.
5: I've seen The Hunger Games.
1: Michelle, you play the Wheel of Knowledge again whenever you like, mate. Thanks for having a crack.
2: Thanks, guys. Enjoy, Nicole.
1: And Nicole, you have dead set Bradbury'd that. You're off to Gnocchi Gnocchi Brothers with a 50 in your pocket.
2: You.
1: Well done.
2: Thank you so much.
1: Good year.
5: That is a good score. And if you're looking for Gnocchi Gnocchi Brothers, they are now in Maroochydore and Caloundra. We'll play the Wheel of Knowledge tomorrow, 91.1 Hot FM.
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9: 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Sunshine Coast traffic. G'day, Sunny Coast Line trains are currently suspended between Beerburrum and Glasshouse due to a vehicle striking a rail bridge at Beerburrum. There are delays up to 60 minutes for customers travelling both directions. Rail replacement buses are being arranged to get you moving again. A nice run for the Bruce heading back in Brizzy. Just minor congestion through Dakabin after an earlier crash. Starting to build a bit through Mountain Creek and the Sunshine Motorway. 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
1: Something again we haven't done for a while, finding some good TV for you.
2: And look, obviously, we were talking the other day about how you and I are pretty much now hostages to sport on the weekend, and we're not Robinson Crusoe in that regard. Now we're at the pointy end of both the AFL and the NRL and the NRLW. It is just wall-to-wall sport. If you're watching shows about the sport during the week and then on the weekend, it's games. You've got a grand final this Saturday afternoon with the Lions taking on Frio. Friday night, the Mighty Finns taking on the Chooks. Sunday, Arvo, Newcastle and Penrith. It is wall-to-wall sport, but that might not be everyone's cup of tea.
1: No.
2: Maybe you're one of those people who go, oh, is that footy thing happening again? Maybe you're getting shunted to the spare room to watch other things. That's why we come to help you with a special footy finals edition of Stream Team. Finding you something that might be a bit of fun on one of your many streaming services. I've found one. This is rare for me, Albie, because I've found a show that I'm quite keen to watch, and it's reality television.
1: I cannot believe this.
2: This might be the first time ever, because I found a little show. This looks absolutely mental. It's on Binge, and it's called Apocalypse.
3: What would you do if the world as you knew it ended? A group of everyday people.
4: Yeah, I'm scared.
3: 28 days.
5: We haven't eaten.
3: No food.
6: We're desperate.
3: No power.
7: I literally can't see.
3: No rules.
8: Starting to feel a bit scary, I'm not going to lie.
9: Our only priority here is to survive.
10: It's been ransacked.
11: If you take, you die.
12: They've got baseball bats.
13: It's a hostile situation.
14: You are a liar.
15: What the hell is your problem?
16: If I could survive the end of the world, I could survive anything.
3: Could you survive the end of the world?
17: The apocalypse giveth, and the apocalypse taketh.
2: This looks really cool, because we've all had those debates, I reckon. You know, when you're talking with your mates and you go, if there was a zombie apocalypse or the world was to come to an end, who would survive? Who would soon be food? You know, you have those debates. This is that, and I didn't realize it's actually a joint Australian-UK production. That voice you might have heard there that wasn't sure if it was American or Australian, that's everyone's friend Jonathan LaPaglia.
1: So
2: he narrates the show. Basically, they've got 14 people. They've been split into two rival camps, East and West. Two teams of seven. Each team doesn't know the other one exists, though.
1: Right.
2: And they've been dumped in this now abandoned rural Indiana town that is just used now for American military exercises. It's basically as if a town has been through an apocalypse.
1: So hang on, it was a real town. It wasn't a...
2: I'm not sure what its origin is, whether it just got abandoned or whatever, yeah. But it's a fully functioning town, except the fact that it's completely dilapidated, as if it is post-apocalypse.
1: Right.
2: The American army uses it for training and stuff, but they've dumped them in there, two teams of seven, and they've literally got to survive for as long as they can. I've read a couple of reviews about this. I've only watched a little bit of it. It's quite entertaining. Why it's entertaining? Obviously, the premise is quite fun.
1: Yep.
2: Would you survive in an apocalypse? What they've gone and done, though, and I love this, is chosen some of the stupidest people you've ever seen in your life. You will find, it'll be one of those shows, you know, every now and then you watch a show and you just go, why are you doing that? What are you doing? You will do this watching Apocalypse and you will love every minute
1: of it. There's always that one person who thinks they're the leader.
2: Yeah.
1: Yeah, there's always that one, isn't there?
2: So they've got to find shelter, they've got to find food, they've got to scrap for stuff. So if you love your Walking Deads and Last of Us and shows like that, this is kind of a real-life version of that. It's called Apocalypse. It's on Binge now. I think it's going to be heaps
1: of
2: fun.
1: You're a doomsday prepper, you'd be in your element in that, wouldn't
2: you? You'd be sitting there going, I wouldn't have done that. I would have eaten that raccoon's head. So yeah, it's on Binge. Check it out. It's called Apocalypse.
1: I've gone to Netflix for a American crime drama miniseries. I saw the premise of this a few times and thought, yeah, it'll be okay. And then I watched it and thought, this is fantastic. It's called I Will Find You. And I'll just play you the trailer because it explains succinctly what this is all about.
18: My name is David Burrows. I'm currently serving a life sentence for killing my little boy. The thing is, I didn't do it.
19: To show you something. I think Matthew's alive.
18: Oh. Matthew's out there. I'm gonna find him and bring him home.
1: Which is difficult because he's in prison.
2: That makes it tough.
1: That's a slight...
2: Was that Sam Worthington?
1: Sam Worthington, who I haven't seen in something for a long, long time. But,
2: and last time we've seen him, he's been blue.
1: Yeah,
2: on Pandora in Avatar.
1: He plays the role of David Burrows, a former law professor serving a life sentence, as he said, murdering his son. He says he didn't do it, And when his that was his sister-in-law, who just happened to be a former decorated reporter for the Boston Globe
2: handy.
1: As well. So an investigative journalist is very handy if you've got a sister-in-law who's going to help you try
2: as
1: and
2: opposed to
1: the
2: being
1: case.
2: Like an afternoon radio announcer who has no skills.
1: Yeah.
2: Is this one of those Harlan Coben ones?
1: Yes.
2: I think Shannon
1: should
2: might
1: I know
2: have
1: who Harlan
2: this.
1: Coben is?
2: Prolific writer and producer of shows. Shannon's watched this and I think she smashed it out in a weekend. She really liked it.
1: Absolutely. And I don't want to give too much away here, but he's convicted of murdering his 3-year-old son with a baseball bat.
2: Ooh.
1: And it was such a gruesome ending for this child that they couldn't really visually identify him.
2: Yeah,
1: but
2: okay.
1: He was matched to the DNA.
2: But there's a chance he might still be alive.
1: Yeah, and on the case of that, he was put into prison. But
2: have you watched all of it?
1: Yeah, I have.
2: Okay.
1: Very, very good.
2: And you
1: good
2: understood
1: cast
2: it?
1: As well. I did.
2: Okay, that's a good. That's the only recommendation you need.
1: And there's some interesting links in this because his best mate is a Boston police sergeant. And his best mate's dad just happens to be the warden of the jail where he is serving time.
2: It's all coming together beautifully.
1: Yeah, but look, it's an 8-piece mini-series. I think you'll enjoy it, and you'll find out whether he did it or not. I will find you. It's called...
2: If you don't want to watch footy this weekend, yet again, we've helped you out. We are the Stream Team.
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3: Hi there, I'm Rana Hussein. A blow for the Gold Coast ahead of this week's NRLW prelim final against the Broncos. Star centre Phoenix Rain Hippie ruled out of the clash with a collarbone injury. Meanwhile, Broncos prop Breece Redborough will miss the rest of the season with a leg fracture. In the AFLW, Sydney star Ali Morfitt has re-signed with the Swans until 2030. And Mary Fowler's Man City have started their Women's Champions League camping with a controversial draw against Bayern Munich this morning.
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7: It is Nugget and Al on the drive home. 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
1: Al's Crap Gossip. Well, you don't miss a thing.
0: We mentioned this a little bit earlier, very sad passing of Angry Anderson, lead man of Rose Tattoo, and just a real charismatic character in the Australian music scene, passed away at the age of 79. He suffered a heart attack while they were doing their farewell tour in Europe some
2: weeks ago. Oh, was it their farewell tour?
0: Yeah.
2: Oh, that kind of makes it even more tragic, doesn't it?
0: Yeah, and then at the time, they were basically saying respect their privacy, etc., and it didn't sound great for Angry at the time, but then we didn't hear anything, and then...
2: So you thought it might, maybe, okay, maybe he's just convalescing at home, maybe he's going to be okay. Rainy.
0: And then they said the Gary, Angry Anderson, passed away on Monday. Of course, if you're not familiar with the music of Rose Tattoo...
2: Oh, massive part of the Australian music scene in the 70s and 80s.
0: And it's funny, the Gunners have always said that Rose Tattoo were one of the bands that they were inspired by.
2: Oh, really? Yeah, like an amazing, like just a really solid Australian pub rock band. He got, obviously, his nickname was Angry. He kind of cultivated this reputation of being this rough and gruff, hard man of Australian rock and roll. And then probably his biggest commercial success, thanks to a soap opera wedding, because, of course, Jason Donovan and Kylie Minogue's wedding on Neighbours would not have been the TV event that it was without this beautiful song. I love that song.
0: Left of centre for Angry, wasn't it, to do Suddenly?
2: Scott and Charlene went down the aisle to that song and it was absolutely ginormous. Because remember he pivoted after the 80s and 90s, obviously the frontman of Rose Tattoo, and was still doing a bit of touring. He pivoted into the role of a bit of a TV personality.
0: He was on was it Ray Martin?
2: Yeah, they used to go and do those challenges where he'd find some poor little bugger who had some horrible disease and they'd make over his backyard or something and Angry would be in tears.
0: Yeah.
2: Like this tattoo-covered hard man of Australian pub rock would be the one bawling the most at this family or whatever they'd done. And it really turned around, I think, the Australian people's perception of him as just a bloody good bloke.
0: Yeah, the housewives loved him. And he did the Kokoda Trail Walk too, if
2: did
0: you remember.
2: Did it a few times, No, he was a legend.
0: And we spoke to him many times. Yeah. He was a great man. So the family and band members are asking for privacy at what is a difficult time and they won't be giving interviews.
2: No, very sad passing. A genuine Australian rock legend, Angry Anderson, if you're just joining us, the breaking news this afternoon is passed away on Monday at the age of 79.
0: Age of 79. I don't want to make this a downer, but Hayden Panettiere's cause of death has been revealed. It was the toxic effects of an accidental drug overdose.
2: Was it fentanyl they were saying?
0: Included
2: which is
0: the opioid
2: horrible.
0: Fentanyl and an antidepressant, so the manner of death has been ruled an accident.
2: Oh, okay. So it was, we weren't sure whether it was, well, if it was a much more serious situation. But the thing is, like, an accidental overdose at this stage.
0: Yep.
2: Which doesn't make it any easier for her family, I guess. But no. Have you got any good news to finish things off?
0: I've got one happy note, and it's for Swifties, because Taylor Swift has sent her fans into a tears with a surprise announcement. She'll be releasing a brand new single. I dare say we'll get to play this tomorrow. It's called Patient Zero. It hasn't been on any of the albums or anything.
2: Is it about the monkey from Outbreak?
0: I don't think so.
2: Or is it about the lady who started COVID? Is that what it's about?
0: Neither of those.
2: Okay, rightio.
0: So you won't find it on The Life of a Showgirl, but being the great businesswoman that she is, she's also announced there'll be three CD variations of the single, including
2: Taylor,
0: a piano and acoustic version available for pre-order alongside the original song, which will be on her website.
2: Talented songwriter, incredible performer, but for more than anything else, is she the smartest business person in the world?
0: She is a very smart businesswoman.
2: She is a
0: genius.
2: She
0: did the same thing with Life of a Showgirl. Yeah. Had all these different versions with different covers, so people were going, oh, buy all of them.
2: Because Swifties will buy all of them.
0: They will.
2: They'll buy three or four and they do not care. So we reckon we'll have, can we play that song tomorrow?
0: I reckon we will. It should be released tomorrow.

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2: G'day, sunny coastlines have now resumed after a truck hit a rail overpass around Beerburrum earlier this afternoon. A little bit of traffic northbound through Dakabin on the Bruce, southbound through Mountain Creek, slowing slightly on the Sunshine Motorway and around the plaza, a little heavy Horton Parade. 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
10: Hello, I'm Fee Papel. Aussie rock icon Angry Anderson has died at the age of 79. It comes just weeks after the Rose Tattoo frontman was hospitalised following his cardiac arrest. His family and bandmates making the announcement today. He passed away on Monday. Rose Tattoo was due to return for another Australian leg of the tour in September. Counter-terrorism officers have raided a home in Melbourne and arrested a 65-year-old man, the man alleged to have links to ISIS. AFP Commander Paula Hudson says they seized information in the raid containing images of executions, mass murder and propaganda.
11: As well as information about avoiding detection from law enforcement, along with instructional guides on how to conduct mass casualty attacks.
10: South Australian authorities have offered $1 million reward in the search for missing 4-year-old Gus Lamont. It's been almost a year since he disappeared from his family's remote property. Olympic swimmer Matthew Temple has faced court today in Queensland, accused of stalking and harassing a woman weeks before winning gold at the Commonwealth Games. The 27-year-old denies the charges. The NAB is working to fix an outage affecting its internet and mobile banking. It's apologised to customers for the widespread disruption across multiple digital platforms. The drama also affecting call centres, with customers saying they can't get through.

0: And Kmart has made a move to stop retail theft by putting cosmetics behind locked cabinets. The security trial is being run at some of its flagship stores across Sydney and Melbourne.
1: Sport.
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0: In sport, Lachie Neale has arrived in Melbourne ahead of Saturday's grand final. He still doesn't know if he's playing or not, with the club announcing it will appeal the one-match ban for striking.
3: Regardless of the result, I will be here to support the boys and the club this week, so it's a big week for the club.
0: And the Panthers are playing down injury concerns surrounding star halfback Nathan Cleary. Cleary will play in Sunday's prelim against the Knights despite a stress fracture in his foot. That's the latest in news and sport.
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5: Still the possibility of showers heading into the evening. We are expecting showers tomorrow, 16 overnight, 23 will be the top for Thursday. Showers on Friday and into the weekend, a shower or two on Saturday.
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5: Into the final hour of the show we go. 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
3: Did you see the little jig?
4: I'm just humouring you now.
2: It was a little head wobble. I don't know if I can call it a dance.
3: Oh, but shoulders were going too.
2: The resolve is loosening a little bit, I think.
3: Yeah.
2: No, no, not happening. You're still stoic in your non-dancing lifestyle.
4: I just forget every now and again.
2: By every now and then you meet every single day at about this time. Hey, two things quickly.
3: Yeah.
2: It turns out it is weird that Albie and I don't know our birth weights because we played with the Hot Family yesterday. Of course,
4: ladies do know them. The guys weren't so much.
2: But the ladies that we spoke to, we had so many people call the show.
3: What are you trying to say? Because I know mine.
2: Well, I wasn't going to draw that line, but I mean, now we've got a ruler.
4: You and the female population.
2: two groups that are normally kept apart. But yeah, so it turns out we're weird, Albie and I, that we don't know our birth weight.
3: Yeah, I'd say that's very weird.
2: We proved that unequivocally yesterday afternoon. But I have to discuss something. Albie, I think you're going to be of more of my mind to this. Mikey, you're going to be thrilled.
3: Right.
2: Because I was driving out of home this morning. You know, I live a little cul-de-sac.
3: Mm-hmm.
2: One of my lovely neighbours, a couple of doors around, she was out the front. I just had my car parked out the front. I've walked out. I said hello to her, and she was doing some stuff near her fence. Although she might have just been trimming some bushes or something or doing a bit of gardening. And then as I come around the cul-de-sac, I have my window down to say hello to her and have a quick yarn.
3: What has she done?
2: On September 23.
3: No.
2: I said to her, "Are they Christmas lights?" And she said, "They sure are."
4: Oh, no.
3: Yeah. Oh, crowd, get stuffed.
2: Studio audience is right. And I said, "That's way too early." She goes, "No, I love it."
3: Oh.
2: So September 23, there are now Christmas lights in my cul-de-sac.
4: Oh.
3: Yes. Oh, that just brings me so much joy.
2: Well, I was worried when I knew I had to tell you this story. Is this going to inspire you? Because we haven't heard any plans from you yet.
3: Well, interesting. I had...
2: We'll decide that.
3: No, well, I had Lockie at home last night, the young fella and his girlfriend.
2: Yeah.
3: And I said, "Do you reckon we could put up the tree maybe this weekend?" So I've got to get it ready.
2: Oh, so you think prep might start this week for this weekend?
3: I think prep actually might be starting this afternoon.
2: Because
3: I've got no plans when I get home this afternoon, and I'm thinking prep.
2: Well, by the time you get home, you've got a few hours until home and away starts.
3: That's right.
2: You've got to fill those empty hours somehow.
3: And I can't do it on a Thursday because it's now an hour and a half for home and away. So that's
2: okay,
3: an hour and a half
2: time.
3: But you know my problem this year, Nug, and you'll understand this, the new patio at the back.
2: Oh, yeah.
3: I've got to now, you know, decorate that.
2: Oh, you've got a whole new situation.
3: So I've got the front, I've got the house,
2: I've
3: got the back.
2: Yeah.
3: I've got everything.
2: Yeah. Well, I think we can all agree. We're not going to get into it, but September 23 is too early, isn't it?
3: No, it's not.
2: That's crazy.
3: No, I'm so proud of your neighbour.
2: At least sneak into the lovely Nicole.
3: Nicole, congratulations, Nicole. I'm so proud of you. Invite me over and let me help you.
2: At least get into
3: put some
2: October,
3: lights up.
2: Surely.
4: Yeah,
3: no.
4: Surely. Yeah. Have you done it before in September?
3: I've done it in August.
2: He's done it. Well, I think it was 2 years ago he did it in August.
3: Yeah.
2: So, yes, I knew I was barking up the wrong tree here.
4: Oh, dear.
2: So, look, the madness has begun in my street.
3: You're welcome.
2: Boys, our email this afternoon comes from Brad. And he writes, "Dear Mikey, my wife and I are pregnant with our first baby and we're really excited. We arrived at the hospital for our first appointment with the obstetrician and you can imagine my surprise when he walked in and my wife said, 'Hello, David.' And it turns out the man who will deliver our baby is an old uni boyfriend of my wife's."
3: Oh, no.
2: "He's a lovely guy. I'm sure he's very competent, but something about the whole thing is weirding me out. What do you guys think? Brad." So I'm assuming this is a public hospital situation.
3: Yeah.
2: Well, you don't necessarily know who your doctor is, do you? You just lob and one of the obstetricians comes and sees you.
3: Yeah.
2: It wasn't like it was a private situation where she's actively booked her former boyfriend, I'm imagining. He's walked in the door and she's gone, "Wait a minute, I know you. Hello, David." What are the chances of that, first and foremost?
3: Yeah, what are the chances? This is very weird, I think, on many levels for the ex-boyfriend, the fact that the ex-boyfriend's delivering the baby, the fact the ex-boyfriend is now seeing the new boyfriend or husband.
2: Yeah.
3: There are so many weird
2: aspects.
3: There's
2: a lot of layers
3: on,
2: to this.
3: Yeah, you need a new one.
2: Oh, you reckon?
3: Yeah.
4: Yeah, I'd swap
2: this. Oh, so you reckon you can't... You reckon Queensland Health's ever got that request before? "Oh, hi, we'd like to change our doctors." "Oh, has there been a problem with their level of care or professionalism?" "No, he dated my wife."
3: Yeah, I reckon that's what you
2: he
3: can
2: dated
3: use.
2: My wife 20 years ago.
3: But I reckon involve David in this because I reckon he's going to feel a little awkward and a little weird too. I know he's got a job to do and professional job. But I reckon there's a little part that he's going to feel quite weird as well. So I reckon the three of you come together and go, "I don't think this is going to work. This is weird. This is awkward. Can we get someone else?"
4: That'd be awkward because the doctor might say, "And does she still have that funny thing with her left foot?" big history. Yeah, move on.
2: So you reckon make the decision of maybe getting another option? And not besmirching this man's
3: No.
2: Is it just? And look, even he might be going, look, I get it. This is a bit of a strange situation.
3: Yeah.
2: It's in that same basket as a conflict of interest. Not quite the same, but in that same kind of,
3: yes,
2: let's keep church and state separate.
3: Yeah.
2: So you reckon Brad's right to be weirded out by
3: absolutely
2: it? And maybe just see if he can tap someone on the shoulder. Hey, can we just have the other doctor, please?
3: Yeah, absolutely. But I reckon involve David and just have a laugh with him about it and go, mate, is this not a bit weird?
2: I feel like David's involved enough as it is.
3: Yeah.
2: I wouldn't be looking to add to his role. Mikey, we'll see you tomorrow.
3: Bye. New York City.

0: That's good news.
1: Oh, we haven't done one of these stories for a while, so it's good to find some good news stories.
2: We do need some good news stories. There's war and strife around the world. Donald Trump's still president of America. Petrol's up around $3 a litre. It's very easy to get caught up in the doom and gloom. So every now and then, we'd like to give you a little shot of positivity with just the happiest stories from around the world. We call it, man, that's good news. Big boy, what have you found?
1: I'm glad you mentioned petrol because that is the nature of my good news story.
2: Seamless segue.
1: A guy by the name of Monty Van Der Berg.
2: I'm in already. Great name.
1: He's refuelling at a servo in Currumbin down on the Goldie.
2: Yep.
1: And he noticed the driver ahead had only put $7 worth in the fuel tank. He thought, gee, that's not going to get you too
2: far. So 1 litre.
1: Yeah. Then another car pulled in right next to him. So he thought, you know what, I'm going to do something good here. So he said to the person as they started to put the Bowser into the petrol tank, fill her up. So what he did, inside the store, told the staff he was going to pay for that customer's petrol. The young lady who had $7, he wanted to pay her petrol as well. And, he just said he just thought at the time, I want to help people out a little bit.
2: That's awesome.
1: The lady said that she had worked multiple jobs, was on her way home from a demanding shift when she stopped in at the BP. She was only intending to put in maybe $10-$20.
2: Just to basically get home and get to work the next day, pretty much.
1: But his gesture was very overwhelming. She started to burst into tears and thank him, etc. He told the woman, it's not a big deal. It's just nice to be able to do things like that. He then extended the offer to a third customer shortly afterwards. So he ended up $480 out of pocket, billing money into other people's.
2: That's awesome, though. It'd be, I mean, the feeling he would get from that would be amazing.
1: Bucks.
2: But when you consider, you won't pay for a cup of coffee for the car behind
1: you. I feel mean now.
2: Oh, now you finally do.
1: That's amazing, isn't it?
2: You don't realise the flow-on effect that would have had on those other people's lives. That might have meant they could buy their children a birthday present or they could actually, you know, put food on the table. People are really struggling. Things like that are bloody awesome.
1: Well, she was a single mum of two. She said that Jesse would cover her fuel costs for the week. And he went on to say, every time he fills up, he likes to pay for at least one other person.
2: So are you going to start following him around from service station to service station?
1: I just wanted to find out, yeah. Where will you be next?
2: Well, he's in Currumbin, isn't he? I can drive around the Gold Coast.
1: I could do that. That's a wonderful, wonderful gesture.
0: Man, that's good news.
2: That is amazing. I want to take you to an amazing British couple, Albie. Their name are Nicole and Gary Wadsworth. And over the last 15 years, they've decided they wanted to give something back, not via petrol, but via love. And by love, I'm talking about the greatest love known to man, dogs. Because they work from home, they design electronics, so they have the luxury of being home all the time in their beautiful home in Buckinghamshire. And the last 15 years, they have adopted 59 foster dogs.
1: Holy moly. 59 dogs.
2: 59 dogs from Siberian Huskies to Staffies and everything in between. The duration of each dog, it might stay from as little as a couple of nights to 18 months and then basically until they can find them another home. But in a lot of cases, these are dogs that if they didn't find a home, would be fine on the green needle.
1: Oh, no.
2: So they've literally saved the lives of a vast majority of these 59 dogs. And they said, a lot of people ask us if we find it difficult. We find it so easy. We love to help them out of the kennels, and when they're too stressed and need a quiet spot to perch. So these animals that are often in these facilities, they're terrified. They're not, you know, they've had a bad experience that's landed them in there. They bring them into their home, just give them a little bit of love, a nice warm bed, and 59 dogs later,
1: they're
2: not planning to stop anytime soon. Because as I say, all boys are good boys. That is an amazing bit of kindness there from Nicole and Gary Wadsworth. This week's edition of
0: Man, that's good news.
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4: 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Sunshine Coast traffic.
5: Doing well on the sunny coast roads this evening. Caloundra Road has filtered out nicely around Kawana Way Link Road and coming in towards Nicklin Way. Just some minor delays out there through Mountain Creek on the Sunshine Motorway, but that's clearing. No hold-ups around Mount Coolum and a good run on the Bruce between Brisbane and Gympie. 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

0: Pod family, 1300 468 911. We've been having a bit of a debate, Alan and I, since the news broke last night that the NRL Grand Final Sunday week, you know, Penrith taking on Newcastle this weekend and the mighty Finns taking on the Roosters on Friday night for a berth in the big game next Sunday. For the first time in as long as I can remember, we'll have absolutely no pre-game entertainment because talks between the NRL and Tones and I broke down. Allegedly, the first story we heard is because she did not want to play this song.
1: Her biggest song.
0: The song that made her from a busker in Byron Bay to a global superstar. The story seems to have changed a little bit today. You're saying that the word on the street is that she actually just had a conflict of schedules?
1: Yes, a clash of dates.
0: So you and I were debating this. I think it's a great idea. The fact that Peter Volandi, the head of the NRL, is going to keep that $1 million and put it back into grassroots footy, I think that's magnificent. As you said, that's 3,000 or 4,000 kids who wouldn't have been able to afford to play rugby league will now get to, because they can use that money to subsidise the junior game. You're insisting we need to have something before the game.
1: And junior rugby league, that's good to give them the money, but they must be making so much out of their broadcast deals. They can still do that and make a big entertainment day extravaganza for grand final day.
0: I think the games are enough of an entertainment. And if you really do want to do something, I did suggest the throwback of the good old Jersey flag race.
1: Yep.
0: Where the 15 clubs that aren't involved in the grand final nominate their fastest player, 100 metre sprint. Winner takes a check of, say, 100 grand. And 100 grand also goes maybe to their junior club or something. People would absolutely lap that up. I thought that was enough. However, you did turn my mind a little bit because you suggested something that could actually be quite spectacular.
1: Well, one of the most memorable grand final performances, I think it was back in the 90s.
0: 1996,
1: was it?
0: No, 1991, 92,
1: was
0: around
1: that.
0: Oh,
1: was it that early?
0: Yeah, maybe even 1990 when it first came out.
1: When the wonderful Tina Turner came out, she was the face of rugby league. So I'm saying, okay, Tina's no longer with us, yep, but we can still have her as a hologram.
0: So the whole stadium goes dark except for just one beam of light in the middle of the field.
1: Yep. And there is Tina. The crowd goes wild.
0: In the head-to-toe leather gear like she was in the film clip.
1: Yep, they can't believe it.
0: Can we also use a hologram of her looking confused when she's holding the trophy with Alfie? Could we have that as well?
1: And then, beside her, out of nowhere, one Barnsley's doing it with her. Could this be happening?
0: Because you've got to have Barnsley. Got to have Barnes at the NRL Grand Final.
1: He's football. And
0: I didn't think he'd get any better at this stage, but of course, one of the big events on Grand Final Day is the farewelling of the retired players. You're going to make it even more special.
1: They have been secretly rehearsing to do this as a finale. Reno, Corey Jensen, they're all out there doing a choreo.
0: They're in the middle of the field doing a choreographed nut push.
1: The crowd is going ape.
0: I'd like to officially change my position on this issue. We need pre-game entertainment, and it needs to be that. Hod family, do we need something before the NRL Grand Final? Is it fine without anything? Where do you stand?
1: 1-300-468-911.
0: Now, Albie, it's very fitting because our first caller this afternoon is our official Kylie Minogue correspondent. Of course, she's going to be at the MCG on Saturday. Now, I'm absolutely doing a ripping job before the AFL Grand Final. It's Scotty in Nambour. How are you, big boy?
2: I'm very, very well and very much looking forward to the entertainment on Saturday.
0: I can absolutely imagine the crowd will be going off and then she'll do padum padum and half the crowd will leave. It's like the opposite of Wharfie time.
2: Possibly.
0: People just get up and leave the stadium. Scotty,
2: but
0: what are you...
2: It's all right because the Lions in the final two, so it's okay.
0: Oh, it's going to be huge. Big boy, what do you reckon Sunday week when the NRL Grand Final goes around, Tones and I's pulled the pin, the NRL's just going, nah, we're going to put that $1 million back into grassroots footy now. Albie reckons we need to have a plan. I do like his Tina Turner plan, to be fair. Does it need something or do you not need constant entertainment?
2: You've got to have entertainment. You just have to, but Albie's idea is amazing.
0: Yeah, I would go to that.
1: How good would that be?
0: Hologram Tina Turner with Barnsley into the retiring players during the Nutbush. I'm here
2: for
0: it.
2: But what they could also do is get all the players that were in the original ad first.
0: Oh, E.T. Cliffy Lyons.
1: Alfie Langer. Would he be there?
2: Yeah, they might be using walkers or wheelchairs, but it still look great.
0: Oh, I'll tell you what, this idea is getting better and better. Scotty, thanks for your call.
1: Scotty.
0: Have a great afternoon. Let's go to Little Mountain. Lee, how are you?
3: I'm good. Yourself?
0: I'm very, very well. Next Sunday night, you're sitting down in front of the telly. You're about to watch the NRL Grand Final. Fingers crossed, Dolphins taking on the Newcastle Knights. What a game that'd be. Do you need pre-game entertainment or is the game enough?
3: I think you need something. think, yep, whether it's pyrotechnics or whatnot. But I'll add on to your thinking of Tina Turner.
0: Yes, which is getting a lot of traction, we should say, yeah, Albie, yeah.
3: The first song I reckon should be that you get is what you want. You know,
1: oh,
3: that
1: what you get is what you see.
0: Yeah, which Scotty was suggesting before. Yeah, that's a, and as Scotty said, get all the players who were in that original ad.
3: Yeah, and have them escort the ones that are retiring this year, and then they're all doing the nut bush.
0: Yeah, that's great idea. Make
1: the one you want.
0: Brisbane Broncos. Yes. Adam Reynolds being escorted by Cliff Lyons.
1: Yeah.
0: Oh. I tell you, I am covered in goosebumps right now.
1: I think we've worked this out. Peter Volandi should have been in touch.
0: This is a ripping idea. Lee, Scotty, Albie, I'll get onto Peter Volandi's. You might get a cut of the action. Brilliant idea, guys. See what happens when we put our heads together. Anything's possible. Lee, thanks for your call. That's a cracker.
3: Oh, good. Thank you.
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4: And that is Hump Day Wednesday.
5: Another very, very busy show. I've got to tell you, I'm playing phone tag with Peter Volandis right now. Because I'm telling you, I want that Tina Turner, Jimmy Barnes hologram extravaganza.
4: Got to happen.
5: With the retiring players doing the nut push. I want that next Sunday more than I've ever wanted anything in my entire
4: Adam
5: life.
4: Adam Reynolds would love to do the nut push in front of a capacity crowd.
5: Oh, he would love it because he's known as a really personable guy. So yeah. He would love that. And he loves being the centre of attention. He'd really enjoy that, Adam Reynolds. So I'm gonna keep playing phone tag with Peter Volandis.
4: Keep trying.
5: Because, mate, he wasn't going to pay Tones and I $1 million. I hope he could get that done for 50 grand.
4: Yep, there's plenty of time to get it organised.
5: You'll still make some money, Pete, so we'll look into that. We'll give you some updates on that. Now, another chance to play Beat the Bull tomorrow. Unfortunately, Chloe from Nambour, she's chainsaw chucked her off fast.
4: Yeah, he was a bit quick today.
5: And it was at the $60 mark. Yeah. She got chucked off. So more Coyote Roadhouse cash to be scored on the show tomorrow afternoon. Of course, Lady JD with the weekend roundup.
4: Yes.
5: Top Five has also been inspired by the Peter Volandis, Tones and I, NRL Grand Final of it all, because the original theory was that she didn't want to place Dance Monkey. We're now hearing maybe it was a scheduling conflict.
4: Mm-hmm.
5: Top Five's done a bit more digging.
4: Yeah.
5: I think there might be more to this story, so we'll get into that on the show tomorrow. We might even pop on the leotards and get the fuel fairies on tomorrow as well.
4: I think we should, because the prices are going up, up, up.
5: The servo near my place, I saw the diesel this morning was just hovering under $3 a litre. So we won't be able to find you cheap petrol. We'll just try and find you the cheapest petrol on the Sunshine Coast. We'll get into that on the show tomorrow as well. Before I let you go, though, as always, my farewell fact. This one's mildly horrifying. Because I reckon one of the things that hurts way more than it should is if you get bit by an ant.
4: Green ants?
5: Depending on the type of ant, like a green ant or a bull ant, yeah. I reckon fire ant bites are absolutely excruciating, but that is nothing compared to what I'm going to share with you. Thankfully, they're not here in the big brown land. They're one of the very few terrifying animals that are not. But my farewell fact this evening, the bullet ant, which sounds cool right out of the gate. What kind of ant are you? Bullet ant. Fair enough.
4: I'm presuming they're very fast.
5: Well, they're very fast, but the reason why they're called bullet ants is because people who've been stung by them compare the excruciating and debilitating pain of their bite to being shot by a live bullet.
4: Oh,
5: how bad is that? Oh, my God, have I been shot? Nope, just sat on a picnic table the wrong way around. How painful must that be?
4: So do we know what country the bullet ant...
5: So they're mainly in parts of

0: 24-hour ant because the intense throbbing pain often lasts an entire day.
1: Oh, that sounds horrible.
0: So next time you see it, just you stand a little ant hill on the driveway or whatever it is, just steer clear of it, just in case on the small chance they're bullet ants. My farewell fact, they're called that because getting bitten by them compares to being shot with a bullet.
1: You're going to Venezuela and have some of that ant rid nice and handy.
0: I would just have a full body stocking. Just hope for the best. My farewell fact this evening.
1: On that note, enjoy your evening. Catch you tomorrow.
0: Bye.
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3: 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We've gone on way too many tangents. I can't even say tangents.
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4: It's a Chad tangent. It's a tangent.
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fair, just hit the pedal. If things go wrong, it's just incidental. My bad, never got the memo that you never have fun while you're in the limo. Yeah, you wanna ride in six, you wanna dine in the six. And when I lean for the kiss, you said I'll probably send you some pics. And I'm

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1: 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The Multicultural Moon Festival is back for 2026.
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4: Did you see the little jig?
5: I'm just humouring you now.
3: It was a little head wobble. I don't know if I can call it a dance.
4: Oh, but shoulders were going too.
3: The resolve is loosening a little bit, I think.
4: Yeah.
3: No, not happening. You're still stoic in your non-dancing lifestyle.
5: I just forget every now and again.
3: By every now and then you meet every single day at about this time. Hey, two things quickly.
4: Yeah.
3: It turns out it is weird that Albie and I don't know our birth weights because we put into the hot family yesterday.
5: Ladies do know them. The guys weren't so much.
3: But the ladies that we spoke to, and we had so many people call the show.
4: What are you trying to say? Because I know mine.
3: Well, I wasn't going to draw that line, but I mean, now we've got a ruler.
5: You and the female population.
3: two groups that are normally kept apart. But yeah, so it turns out we're weird, Albie and I, that we don't know our birth weight.
4: Yeah, I'd say that's very weird.
3: We proved that unequivocally yesterday afternoon. But I have to discuss something. Albie, I think you're going to be of more of my mind to this. Mikey, you're going to be thrilled.
4: Right.
3: Because I was driving out of home this morning. You know, I live a little cul-de-sac.
4: Mm-hmm.
3: One of my lovely neighbours, a couple of doors around, she was out the front. I just had my car parked out the front. I've walked out. I said hello to her and she was doing some stuff near her fence. Although she might have just been trimming some bushes or something or doing a bit of gardening. And then as I came around the cul-de-sac, I had my window down to say hello to her and have a quick yarn.
4: What has she done?
3: On September 23.
4: No.
3: I said to her, "Are they Christmas lights?" And she said, "They sure are."
4: Oh, no.
3: Yeah.
4: Oh, crowd, get stuffed.
3: Studio audience is right. And I said, "That's way too early." She goes, "No, I love it."
4: Oh.
3: So September 23, there are now Christmas lights in my cul-de-sac.
5: Oh.
4: Yes. Oh, that just brings me so much joy.
3: Well, I was worried when I knew I had to tell you this story. Is this going to inspire you? Because we haven't heard any plans from you yet.
4: Well, interesting. I had...
3: We'll decide that.
4: No, well, I had Lockie at home last night, the young fella and his girlfriend.
3: Yeah.
4: And I said, "Do you reckon we could put up the tree maybe this weekend?" So I've got to get it ready.
3: Oh, so you think prep might start this week for this weekend?
4: I think prep actually might be starting this afternoon.
3: Because
4: I've got no plans when I get home this afternoon, and I'm thinking prep.
3: Well, by the time you get home, you've got a few hours until home and away starts.
4: That's right.
3: You've got to fill those empty hours somehow.
4: And I can't do it on a Thursday because it's now an hour and a half for home and away. So that's an hour and a half
3: time.
4: But you know my problem this year, Nug, and you'll understand this, the new patio out the back.
3: Oh, yeah.
4: I've got to now, you know, decorate that.
3: Oh, you've got a whole new situation.
4: So I've got the front, I've got the house,
3: got the roof,
4: the

0: back.
1: Yeah.
0: I've got everything.
1: Yeah.
0: Yeah.
1: Well, I think we can all agree. We're not going to get into it, but September 23 is too early, isn't it?
0: No, it's not.
1: That's crazy.
0: No, I'm so proud of your neighbour.
1: At least sneak into the lovely Nicole.
0: Nicole, congratulations, Nicole. I'm so proud of you. Invite me over and let me help you.
1: At least get into
0: put some
1: October,
0: lights up.
1: Surely.
2: Yeah, no. Surely. Yeah. Have you done it before in September?
0: I've done it in August.
1: He's done it. Well, I think it was 2 years ago he did it in August.
0: Yeah. Yeah.
1: Wow. So, yes, I knew I was barking up the wrong tree here.
2: Oh, dear.
1: So, look, the madness has begun in my street.
0: You're welcome.
1: Boys, our email this afternoon comes from Brad. And he writes, "Dear Mikey, my wife and I are pregnant with our first baby and we're really excited. We arrived at the hospital for our first appointment with the obstetrician and you can imagine my surprise when he walked in and my wife said, 'Hello, David.' And it turns out the man who will deliver our baby is an old uni boyfriend of my wife's."
0: Oh, no.
1: "He's a lovely guy and I'm sure he's very competent, but something about the whole thing is weirding me out. What do you guys think? Brad." So I'm assuming this is a public hospital situation.
0: Yeah.
1: Well, you don't necessarily know who your doctor is, do you? You just lob and one of the obstetricians comes and sees you.
0: Yeah.
1: It wasn't like it was a private situation where she's actively booked her former boyfriend, I'm imagining. He's walked in the door and she's gone, "Oh, wait a minute, I know you. Hello, David." What are the chances of that, first and foremost?
0: Yeah, what are the chances? This is very weird, I think, on many levels for the ex-boyfriend, the fact that the ex-boyfriend's delivering the baby, the fact the ex-boyfriend is now seeing the new boyfriend or husband.
1: Yeah.
0: There are so many weird
1: aspects.
0: There's
1: a lot of layers to this.
0: Yeah, you need a new one.
1: Oh, you reckon?
0: Yeah.
2: Yeah, I'll just
1: watch. Oh, so you reckon you can't? You reckon Queensland Health's ever got that request before? "Oh, hi, I would like to change our doctors." "Oh, has there been a problem with their level of care or professionalism?" "No, he dated my wife."
0: Yeah, I reckon that's what you
1: he
0: can
1: dated
0: use.
1: My wife 20 years ago.
0: But I reckon involve David in this because I reckon he's going to feel a little awkward and a little weird too. I know he's got a job to do and professional job. But I reckon there's a little part that he's going to feel quite weird as well. So I reckon the three of you come together go, "I don't think this is going to work. This is weird. This is awkward. Can we get someone else?"
2: That'd be awkward because the doctor might say, "And does she still have that funny thing with her left foot?" Big history. Yeah, move on.
1: So you reckon make the decision of maybe getting another option. And not besmirching this man's
0: No.
1: Is it just, and look, even he might be going, "Look, I get it. This is a bit of a strange situation."
0: Yeah.
1: It's in that same basket as a conflict of interest. Not quite the same, but in that same kind of,
0: yes,
1: let's keep church and state separate.
0: Yeah.
1: So you reckon Brad's right to be weirded out by
0: Absolutely.
1: And maybe just see if he can tap someone on the shoulder. "Hey, can we just have the other doctor, please?"
0: Yeah, absolutely. But I reckon involve David and just have a laugh with him about it and go, "Mate, is this not a bit weird?"
1: I feel like David's involved enough as it is.
0: Yeah.
1: I wouldn't be looking to add to his role. Mikey, we'll see you tomorrow.
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2: Man, that's good news.
3: Oh, we haven't done one of these stories for a while, so it's good to find some good news stories.
2: We do need some good news stories. There's war and strife around the world. Donald Trump's still president of America. Petrol's up around $3 a litre. It's very easy to get caught up in the doom and gloom. So every now and then, we'd like to give you a little shot of positivity with just the happiest stories from around the world. We call it, man, that's good news. Big boy, what have you found?
3: I'm glad you mentioned petrol because that is the nature of my good news story.
2: Seamless segue.
3: A guy by the name of Monty Van Der Berg.
2: I'm in already. Great
3: is
2: name.
3: Refueling at a servo in Currumbin down on the Goulburn.
2: Yep.
3: And he noticed the driver ahead had only put $7 worth in the fuel tank. He thought, gee, that's not going to get you too
2: far. So 1 litre.
3: Yeah. Then another car pulled in right next to him. So he thought, you know what, I'm going to do something good here. So he said to the person as they started to put the Bowser into the petrol tank, fill her up. So what he did, inside the store, told the staff he was going to pay for that customer's petrol. The young lady who had $7, he wanted to pay her petrol as well. And, he just said he was, he just

0: thought at the time, I want to help people out a little bit.
1: That's awesome.
0: The lady said that she had worked multiple jobs, was on her way home from a demanding shift when she stopped in at the BP. She was only intending to put in maybe 10, 20 bucks.
1: Just to basically get home and get to work the next day, pretty much.
0: But his gesture was very overwhelming. She started to burst into tears and thank him, etc. He told the woman, it's not a big deal. It's just nice to be able to do things like that. He then extended the offer to a third customer shortly afterwards. So he ended up $480 out of pocket, billing money into other people's.
1: That's awesome, though. It'd be, yeah, sure. The feeling he would get from that would be amazing.
0: $480.
1: But when you consider, you won't pay for a cup of coffee for the car behind you.
0: I feel mean now.
1: Oh, now you finally do.
0: That's amazing, isn't it?
1: You don't realise the flow-on effect that would have had on those other people's lives. That might have meant they could buy their children a birthday present, or they could actually, you know, put food on the table. People are really struggling. Things like that are bloody awesome.
0: Well, she was a single mum of two. She said the gesture would cover her fuel costs for the week. And he went on to say, every time he fills up, he likes to pay for at least one other person.
1: So are you going to start following him around from service station to service station?
0: I just wanted to find out, yeah. Where will you be next?
1: Well, he's in Currumbin, isn't he? I can drive around the Gold Coast.
0: I could do that. That's a wonderful, wonderful gesture.
2: Man, that's good news.
1: That is amazing. I want to take you to an amazing British couple, Albie. Their name are Nicole and Gary Wadsworth. And over the last 15 years, they've decided they want to give something back, not via petrol, but via love. And by love, I'm talking about the greatest love known to man, dogs. Because they work from home, they design electronics, so they have the luxury of being home all the time in their beautiful home in Buckinghamshire. And the last 15 years, they have adopted 59 foster dogs.
0: Holy moly. 59 dogs.
1: 59 dogs, from Siberian Huskies to Staffies and everything in between. The duration of each dog, it might stay from as little as a couple of nights to 18 months, and then basically until they can find them another home. But in a lot of cases, these are dogs that if they didn't find a home,
0: yeah, right,
1: would be fine on the green needle.
0: Oh, no.
1: So they've literally saved the lives of a vast majority of these 59 dogs. And they said, a lot of people ask us if we find it difficult. We find it so easy. We love to help them out of the kennels, and when they're too stressed and need a quiet spot to perch. So these animals that are often in these facilities, they're terrified. They're not, you know, they've had a bad experience. It's landed them in there. They bring them into their home, just give them a little bit of love, a nice warm bed, and 59 dogs later,
0: wow,
1: they're not planning to stop anytime soon. Because as they say, all boys are good boys. That is an amazing bit of kindness there from Nicole and Gary Wadsworth. This week's edition of
2: Man, that's good news.
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2: Hot Family 1300 468 911. We've been having a bit of a debate, Alan and I, since the news broke last night that the NRL Grand Final Sunday week, you know, Penrith taking on Newcastle this weekend and the Mighty Finns taking on the Roosters on Friday night for a berth in the big game next Sunday. For the first time in as long as I can remember, we'll have absolutely no pre-game entertainment because talks between the NRL and Tones and I broke down. Allegedly, the first story we heard is because she did not want to play this song.
3: Her biggest song.
2: The song that made her from a busker in Byron Bay to a global superstar. The story seems to have changed a little bit today. You're saying that the word on the street is that she actually just had a conflict of schedules?
3: Yes, a clash of dates.
2: So you and I were debating this. I think it's a great idea. The fact that Peter Volandi is the head of the NRL is going to keep that $1 million and put it back into grassroots footy, I think that's magnificent. As you said, that's 3,000 or 4,000 kids who wouldn't have been able to afford to play rugby league will now get to, because they can use that money to subsidise the junior game. You're insisting we need to have something before the game.
3: And junior rugby league, that's good to give them the money, but they must be making so much out of their broadcast deals. They can still do that and make a big entertainment day extravaganza for grand final day.
2: I think the games are enough of an entertainment. And if you really do want to do something, I did suggest the throwback of the good old Jersey flag race.
3: Yep.
2: Where the 15 clubs that aren't involved in the grand final nominate their fastest player, 100 metre sprint. Winner takes a check of, say, 100 grand. And 100 grand also goes maybe to their junior club or something. People would absolutely lap that up. I thought that was enough. However, you did turn my mind a little bit because you suggested something that could actually be quite spectacular.
3: Well, one of the most memorable grand final performances, I think it was back in the 90s.
2: 1996,
3: was it?
2: No, 1991, 92,
3: was
2: around
3: it,
2: there.
3: Oh, was it that early?
2: Yeah, maybe even 1990 when it first came out.
3: When the wonderful Tina Turner came out, she was the face of rugby league. So I'm saying, okay, Tina's no longer with us, yep, but we can still have her as a hologram.
2: So the whole stadium goes dark except for just one beam of light in the middle of the field.
3: Yep. And there is Tina. The crowd goes wild.
2: In the head-to-toe leather gear like she was in the film clip.
3: Yep, they can't believe it.
2: Could we also use a hologram of her looking confused when she's holding the trophy with Alfie? Could we have that as well?
3: And then, beside her, out of nowhere, one Barnsley's doing it with her. Could this be happening?
2: Because you've got to have Barnsley. Got to have Barnes at the NRL Grand Final.
3: He's football. And
2: I didn't think it would get any better at this stage, but of course one of the big events on Grand Final Day is the farewelling of the retired players. You're going to make it even more special.
3: They have been secretly rehearsing to do this as a finale. Wenno, Corey Jensen, they're all out there doing a choreo.
2: They're in the middle of the field doing a choreographed nut push.
3: The crowd is going ape.
2: I'd like to officially change my position on this issue. We need pre-game entertainment, and it needs to be that. Hot Family, do we need something before the NRL Grand Final? Is it fine without anything? Where do you stand?
3: 1-300-468-911.
2: Now, Albie, it's very fitting because our first caller this afternoon is our official Kylie Minogue correspondent. Of course, she's going to be at the MCG on Saturday. Now, I'm absolutely doing a ripping job before the AFL Grand Final. It's Scotty and Nambour. How are you, big boy?
4: I'm very, very well and very much looking forward to the entertainment on Saturday.
2: I can absolutely imagine the crowd will be going off and then she'll do padum padum and half the crowd will leave. It's like the opposite of wharfy time.
4: Possibly.
2: People just get up and leave the stadium. Scotty,
4: but
2: what are you...
4: It's all right because the Lions in the final two, so it's okay.
2: Oh, it's going to be huge. Big boy, what do you reckon Sunday week when the NRL Grand Final goes around, Tones and I's pulled the pin, the NRL's just going, nah, we're going to put that $1 million back into grassroots footy now. Albie reckons we need to have a plan. I do like his Tina Turner plan, to be fair. Does it need something or do you not need constant entertainment?
4: You've got to have entertainment. You just have to, but Albie's idea is amazing.
2: Yeah, you know, I would go to that.
3: How good would that be?
2: Yeah, hologram Tina Turner with Barnsley into the retiring players during the Nutbush. I'm here
4: for it. What they could also do is get all the players that were in the original ad first.
2: Oh, E.T.
4: Cliffy
2: Lyons.
3: Alfie Langer. Would he be there?
4: Yeah, they might be using walkers or wheelchairs, but it still look great.
2: Oh, I'll tell you what, this idea is getting better and better. Scotty, thanks for your call.
3: Scotty.
2: Have a great afternoon. Let's go to Little Mountain. Lee, how are you?
5: I'm good. Yourself?
2: I'm very, very well. Next Sunday night, you're sitting down in front of the telly. You're about to watch the NRL Grand Final. Fingers crossed, Dolphins taking on the Newcastle Knights. What a game that'd be. Do you need pre-game entertainment or is the game enough?
5: I think you need something, yep. Whether it's pyrotechnics or whatnot. But I'll add on to your thinking of Tina Turner.
2: Yes, which is getting a lot of traction, we should say, Albie, yeah.
5: The first song I reckon should be that you get is what you want. You know that.
3: What you get is what you see.
2: Yeah, which Scotty was suggesting before. Yeah, that's a. And as Scotty said, get all the players who were in that original ad.
5: Yeah, and have them escort the ones that are retiring this year, and then they're all doing the nut bush.
2: Yeah, that's great idea. Make it
3: the one you want.
2: Brisbane Broncos. Yes. Adam Reynolds being escorted by Cliff Lyons.
3: Yeah.
2: Oh. I tell you, I am covered in goosebumps right now.
3: I think we've
2: now.
3: Worked this out. Peter Volandi should have been in touch.
2: This is a ripping idea. Lee, Scotty, Albie, I'll get onto Peter Volandi's. You might get a cut of the action. Brilliant idea, guys. See what happens when we put our heads together. Anything's possible. Lee, thanks for your call. That's a cracker.
5: Oh, good. Thank you.
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2: And that is Hump Day Wednesday.
3: Another very, very busy show. I've got to tell you, I'm playing phone tag with Peter Volandis right now. Because I'm telling you, I want that Tina Turner, Jimmy Barnes hologram extravaganza.
2: Got to happen.
3: With the retiring players doing the nut push. I want that next Sunday more than I've ever wanted anything in my entire
2: Adam
3: life.
2: Adam Reynolds would love to do the nut push in front of a capacity crowd.
3: Oh, he would love it because he's known as a really personable guy. So he would love that. And he loves being the centre of attention. He'd really enjoy that, Adam Reynolds. So I'm gonna keep playing phone tag with Peter Volandis.
2: Keep trying.
3: Because, mate, he wasn't going to pay Tones and I $1 million. Get that done for 50 grand.
2: Yep, there's plenty of time to get it organised.
3: You'll still make some money, Pete, so we'll look into that. We'll give you some updates on that. Now, another chance to play Beat the Bull tomorrow. Unfortunately, Chloe from Nambour, she's chainsaw chucked her off fast.
2: Yeah, he was a bit quick today.
3: And it was at the $60 mark.
2: Yeah.
3: She got chucked off. So more Coyote Roadhouse cash to be scored on the show tomorrow afternoon. Of course, Lady JD with the weekend roundup.
2: Yes.
3: Top Five has also been inspired by the Peter Volandis, Tones and I NRL Grand Final of it all, because the original theory was that she didn't want to play Dance Monkey. We're now hearing maybe it was a scheduling conflict.
2: Mm-hmm.
3: Top Five's done a bit more digging.
2: Yeah.
3: I think there might be more to this story, so we'll get into that on the show tomorrow. We might even pop on the leotards and get the fuel fairies on tomorrow as well.
2: I think we should, because the prices are going up, up, up.
3: The survey near my place, I saw the diesel this morning was just hovering under $3 a litre. So we won't be able to find you cheap petrol. We'll just try and find you the cheapest petrol on the Sunshine Coast. We'll get into that on the show tomorrow as well. Before I let you go, though, as always, my farewell fact. This one's mildly horrifying. Because I reckon one of the things that hurts way more than it should if you get bit by an ant.
2: Green ants?
3: Depending on the type of ant, like a green ant or a bull ant,
2: yeah.
3: I reckon fire ant bites are absolutely excruciating, but that is nothing compared to what I'm going to share with you. Thankfully, they're not here in the big brown land. They're one of the very few terrifying animals that are not. But my farewell fact this evening, the bullet ant, which sounds cool right out of the gate. What kind of ant are you? Bullet ant. Fair enough.
2: I'm presuming they're very fast.
3: Well, they're very fast, but the reason why they're called bullet ants is because people who've been stung by them compare the excruciating and debilitating pain of their bite to being shot by a live bullet.
2: Oh,
3: how bad is that? Oh, my God, have I been shot? Nope, just sat on a picnic table the wrong way around. How painful must that be?
2: So do we know what country the bullet
3: ant... So they're mainly in parts of South America. To give you an idea, in Venezuela, and I'm going to try attempt this. I'm sorry if I butcher this to our
2: this
3: South American
2: brave
3: fans. Hormiga venequatro is what it's called, because it's called the 24-hour ant because the intense throbbing pain often lasts an entire day.
2: Oh, that sounds horrible.
3: So next time you see it, just you stand a little ant hill on the driveway or whatever it is, just steer clear of it, just in case on the small chance they're bullet ants. My farewell fact, they're called that because getting bitten by them compares to being shot with a bullet.
2: You're going to Venezuela and have some of that ant rid nice and handy.
3: I would just have a full body stocking. Just hope for the best. My farewell fact this evening.
2: On that note, enjoy your evening. Catch you tomorrow.
3: Bye.
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1: 91.1 Hot FM, Sunshine Coast traffic.
2: G'day, about a 5 minute delay southbound through Mango Hill on the Bruce Highway. Not going to hold you up too much. It's looking good so far for the Sunshine Motorway from Sippy Downs to Mount Coolum. Clear run for the David Lowway up through Coolum as well. And a pretty quiet run for the Nickel Moat and Kiwanis Shopping Centre down to Kalanta Roundabout. A little bit of activity on Steve Irwin Way around the intersection of Roy's Road through Biewa. This week at IGA, Smith's Crinkle Cut 150 to 170 grams or Double Crunch Chips 150 grams, half price, just 250. Stock up for game day and September 20. At participating stores. It's Travis. Another check in 15 and 91.1 Hot FM.
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12: Good morning, Bruce Atkinson here, broadcasting from Cubby Cubby Country. A Sunshine Coast documentary photographer and filmmaker is seeking support in a national competition. Dean Saffron's pick of Uncle Mervyn Bishop is a finalist in the National Photographic Portrait Prize and is chasing the People's Choice Award. Uncle Mervyn was the first Indigenous press photographer in Australia and took the iconic pick of Prime Minister Gough Whitlam pouring soil into the hand of Vincent Lingiari in 1975. Dean took the pick for himself of the man who inspired him to follow a similar career path.
13: Because he's doing a retrospective exhibition at the New South Wales State Library, I thought, I'm going to get him to look at himself, because it's just, yeah, I literally just wanted to capture the most amazing man on earth. And he really lives up to his persona.
12: To vote for Dean's pick, go to deansaffron.com and click on the photo of Uncle Mervyn. The inaugural Noosa Volunteers Connect Expo will bring together more than 50 local not-for-profit organisations this week. It'll feature sporting clubs, environmental groups, emergency services and community organisations telling locals about how they can get involved and support their community. Council's Community Connection Manager, Alison Hamblin, says the event will be held at the Noosa Leisure Centre on Saturday and there's still time to sign up.
14: People can actually still participate, so they just need to get in contact with Noosa Council. You can go straight to Noosa Council's website and we've got a expression of interest form in there that people can actually register on, and we'd love to get in contact with them.
12: Redcliffe has been dealt a blow for this weekend's Q Cup Grand Final against the Sunshine Coast Falcons, with fullback Trey Fuller suspended for the match. The Falcons go into the game as underdogs despite winning the minor premiership and leading the comp for most of the year. Falcons coach Brad Henderson says Redcliffe have plenty of players to replace Fuller.
15: I know he's got Jake Avarillo there and Jovan Guymore as well. He's got some really good options there. Young Declan Dowson's played quite a few games there for him this year. So I don't think it'll change too much of the way they play. You know, it might change a bit of our focus. You're always looking and alert to where Trey is on the field, and it won't drop off our intensity in our preparation or anything like that. It's a Redcliffe team and it's a grand finals.
12: The game starts at KO Stadium at 4:10 on Saturday afternoon. In national news, the families of 35 Australians still missing in Nepal say they're desperate for answers 4 weeks after the region was devastated by flooding. They're pleading for a meeting with PM Anthony Albanese, asking the federal government to step in and offer financial help and visa assistance.
1: Sport.
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16: We'll start with AFL because it is D-Day for Lachie Neale, with the Lions taking his one-match ban for a gut punch on Jack Giddeven to the appeals board this afternoon. And while the football world is divided over whether the suspension is justified or not, former Docker Lee Spur believes he should be allowed to play.
17: I think I'd love to see Lachie play. You know, this is a bit controversial. I don't think the impact was medium. I think it was low. Giddeven gets straight up. He runs off. Let's see how the appeal process goes. I think Lachie deserves to be playing.
16: Still on AFL, Nathan Buckley is firming as the favourite for the vacant North Melbourne coaching role as former Swans coach John Longmire rules himself out of the race. Over to NRL, and Roosters coach Trent Robinson is keeping an eye on a couple of crook chooks as James Tedesco and Daly Cherry Evans battle illness ahead of tomorrow night's prelim against the Dolphins.
18: A little bit crook, but that's cool. A bit of our mantra there is we'll care about you Monday to Friday, but game day we don't care. You know, get ready to play.
16: And the Taipans have downed the Jack Jumpers by 6 points in last night's NBL game up in Cairns.
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20: Meant to be showers around for the coast today. Tops of 24. The showers continuing tomorrow at this stage. The weekend looking all right. 24 as well.
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1: 91.1 Hot FM, Sunshine Coast traffic.
2: G'day, about a 5 minute delay southbound through North Lakes on the Bruce. Starting to build slightly through Arana on the Nicklem Way and Calandra Road through Little Mountain. Not too heavy though. Clear run for the Sunshine Motorway from Sippy Downs to Mount Coolum. Looking good on the David Lowe Way from the airport heading up towards Perugian. And no dramas on Steve Irwin Way. Just that minor hotspot around Royce Road, Biwa. Men, Movember wants you to know prostate checks start with a blood test. No fingers anywhere. Speak to your doctor at 50 or 45 if you have family history. It's Travis. 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
2: Good morning, east-southeasterly winds between 10 and 12 knots across the coast. We do have up to a metre on the northern end of the coast as well. It is a east-southeasterly swell, and it's only sitting about that 8 to 9 second intervals. High tide at 6.20, low tide after midday. We're checking southern quarter of Alexandra Bay, Coolum and the Bays, down around Maroochydore on the southern end, Dickey Beach, all on a high volume board. 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
2: G'day, about a 5 minute plus delay southbound through North Lakes on the Bruce, slowing slightly through Lansborough and Biewa, Steve Irwin Way, and a bit of traffic Caloundra Road through Little Mountain now, not too heavy. Slowing slightly Brisbane Road, Mooloolaba, clear run for the Sunshine Motorway, David Lowway, and reports in of a crash, Maroochydore Road, outbound through Forest Glen. 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It's Travis, another check in 30 on 91.1 Hot FM.
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12: Good morning, it's Bruce Atkinson here. It's World Cancer Research Day, and every donation to the Australian Cancer Research Foundation is being matched dollar for dollar. It comes as research shows more than 2 in 5 Aussies are expected to be diagnosed with some form of cancer by the age of 85. Australian Cancer Research Foundation CEO Kerry Stradham says every breakthrough begins with research.
13: So for more than 40 years, we've provided the nation's brightest minds with the technology, equipment and infrastructure that they need in order to make these breakthroughs possible, and hopefully bringing us close to a future where cancer is not the burden that it is today.
12: Around 3,700 people are diagnosed with cancer each year on the Sunshine Coast. We're being urged to support a local man who's a finalist in photography's equivalent of the Archibald Prize. Dean Saffron's picture of Uncle Mervyn Bishop is a finalist in the National Photographic Portrait Prize. Uncle Mervyn was the first Indigenous press photographer in Australia, and he took the iconic pic of Prime Minister Gough Whitlam pouring soil into the hand of Vincent Lingiari in 1975. Dean, who's also an Indigenous man, says it's great to tell the story of his hero.
5: To be able to have the opportunity not only to meet him, but give him the recognition he deserves, because people don't know who photographers are. People only know the photo or the famous people that are in it. They don't realise that history doesn't happen unless someone actually takes the photo. You know, you wouldn't know about it otherwise.
12: To vote for Dean's pick in the People's Choice Award, go to deansaffron.com and click on the photo of Uncle Mervyn. The Sunshine Coast Falcons are ready for the challenge of overcoming a Redcliffe side full of NRL players to win this weekend's Q Cup Grand Final. The Falcons won the minor premiership and led the comp for most of the year, despite not having any NRL contracted players. Falcons coach Brad Henderson says it'll be a tough game.
10: Yeah, we got good history playing against Reddy. I think we always give them a really good game, so it'll be no different on Saturday, you know. But there's a lot at stake for us. It's a big day for us as a club, that's for sure, and a big day for the community as well, and all our sponsors. So we'll be giving everything we got, that's for sure.
12: In national news, airports around the country will be hit by stop work action today as ground crews who service QantasLink and freight flights walk off the job. It'll be even worse for passengers moving through Sydney, where security screening staff are also downing tools. And Australia will provide another $60 million in support for Ukraine's fight against the Russian invasion to help pay for military equipment and humanitarian assistance. PM Anthony Albanese and Ukraine President Volodymyr Zelensky have signed a 10-year security agreement on the sidelines of the United Nations General Assembly in New York. And now with sport, here's Phoebe Humphrey.
1: Sport.
0: Spring into better wellness Wises Road. New spas from $4,999.
14: It's D-Day for Lachie Neale, the Lions star facing the AFL Appeals Board in the hope of overturning his one-match ban for striking. Teammate Dane Zorko says while it would be a blow to the team if he doesn't play in Saturday's AFL Grand Final, they do have plenty of other players to step up.
15: We've brought an extended squad down, so we'll train tomorrow. Everyone will get through. We'll obviously wait for the appeal and see how that all unfolds.
14: And in NRL, the Roosters are waiting to see whether James Tedesco and Daly Cherry-Evans will recover from illness ahead of tomorrow night's prelim against the Dolphins.
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17: Showers are expected for the coast today, a top of 24. The showers continuing over tomorrow. The weekend's looking stunning, 24 by then. Sitting on about 17 right now.
0: Years 10 and 11, earn your QCE and start your career at the industry school. Stop what you're doing.
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0: Yeah. It's the best thing that's happened all year to us.
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0: 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In fact, I reckon after 9, I got chances for you to win some passes to go. You might want to have that chance. 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
3: G'day, another check in your sunny coast roads as we kick off your Thursday. Starting to build outbound at Caloundra Road, Kawana Way, Link Road, round about Meriden Plains. Clear run through Mountain Creek, still on the Sunshine Motorway. Bit more activity, Maroochydore Road around Evans Street, Main Road, and slowing up slightly through Kaluan on Fishman's Road. Not a bad run for the Brucias at minor hotspot down through North Lakes, about 5 minutes on your trip. 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
15: Good morning, Bruce Atkinson here, broadcasting from Cubby Cubby Country. A Sunshine Coast councillor is speaking out in opposition to a development proposal for the airport. Sunshine Coast Airport has lodged a master plan with Economic Development Queensland that includes plans for a resort, shops, hotel, a retirement village and numerous homes. Council has no say on the proposal, and Councillor Taylor Bunaig says the project risks destroying local character and is urging residents to oppose it. He likens it to the controversial Sekasui development at Yarrumba, which the community fought for years. Every cancer breakthrough begins with research. This World Cancer Research Day, we're being told to donate to the Australian Cancer Research Foundation. The foundation's CEO, Carrie Stradham, says around 465 Australians are diagnosed every day.
16: You know, more than 2 in 5 Australians are expected to be diagnosed with cancer by the age of 85. It's only public support that can help us to continue backing the brilliant researchers who are making remarkable strides towards a future with better outcomes for people affected by cancer.
15: More than 3,700 people are diagnosed with cancer each year on the Sunshine Coast. The September school holidays are about to get a whole lot bigger, with 3 days of caravans, camping, 4x4s, outdoor gear, live entertainment and family fun heading to the Sunshine Coast. The Sunshine Coast Expo is taking over Kawana Sports Precinct from tomorrow to Sunday. The expo brings local and national exhibitors together in one location. Sunshine Coast Falcons captain Sam Burns says playing at Redcliffe's home ground in the season decider this weekend doesn't bother him. The Falcons play Redcliffe, a side full of NRL contracted players, at 4:10 on Saturday afternoon. Burns says it doesn't matter where the grand final is played or who it's against. They've just got to get the job done.
17: Good surface. It's a shorter drive from the Sunshine Coast, so I suppose that's an advantage. We're going to be staying the night anyway, the night before. So to be honest, mate, it doesn't, not a factor for myself and the team, I don't think. If anything, it puts a little bit more pressure on the home side.
15: In national news, a new report has shed light on Australia's cost of living crunch. Half of Aussies in their 20s are still living with their parents, up from 39.4% in 2001. The Hilda report says young men are more likely to live with their folks for longer. And the death of Dolly Parton has sparked a legal feud, the singer's estate filing for a restraining order against her nephew, Brian Seaver, accusing him of sending threatening messages and trying to damage her business interests. And now with sport, here's Phoebe Humphrey.
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18: Thousands of fans have turned out in Newcastle to watch the Knights prepare for Sunday's grand final qualifier with Penrith. Captain Kalyn Ponga says he's enjoying the responsibility of turning around last year's wooden spooners.
19: I understand the responsibility I have as the captain of this club and someone that's been here for so long, but it's not one that I shy away from. I actually enjoy it.
18: And Lachie Neal finds out today whether he'll play in the AFL Grand Final as he appeals his striking suspension.
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1: 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We're going to sort that out for you after 9. And you want to head along to get your school holidays upgraded to the Ginger Factory and Mulaney Botanical Gardens. We'll sort that out. Pat Benatar in the Ad 350 coming up. Chapel Roan. And Christina. We'll catch you from 9.
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3: Good morning, east southeasterly winds between 10 and 12 knots across the coast. We do have up to a metre on the northern end of the coast as well. It is a east southeasterly swell, and it's only sitting about that 8 to 9 second intervals. High tide at 6:20, low tide after midday. We're checking southern quarter of Alexandra Bay, Coolum and the Bays, down around Maroochydore on the southern end, Dickey Beach, all on a high volume board. 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

0: 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Morning, Mikey in for Sam and Ash. They are back October 6th. Hey, after 7, want to get yourself to Coyote Roadhouse, the VIP night tomorrow night, the grand opening, 7 p.m. Ocean Street, Maroochydore. I've got a double ticket to go. We're going to sort that out after 7 on 91.1 Hot FM. The latest in the news coming up. And we're going to dive back to 1998 Bachelor Girl. Let's do it next at 91.1 Hot FM.
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3: G'day, about a 5-10 minute delay through North Lakes on the Bruce, slowing a bit through Beerwa around Royce Road on Steve Irwin Way, and building Caloundra a little bit inbound at Kwana Way, Link Road round about Merrin Plains. Just starting to build as well, slightly through Mountain Creek on the Sunshine Motorway, and a bit of traffic through Kunda Park, Maroochydore Road. Ready to go electric. 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
12: Good morning, it's Bruce Atkinson here. Sunshine Coast Councillor Taylor Bunaig is urging residents to express any concerns they have with a proposed development at the airport. Sunshine Coast Airport has lodged a master plan with Economic Development Queensland that includes plans for a resort, shops, hotel, a retirement village and numerous homes. Council is bypassed in the planning process, and Councillor Bunaig says the project risks destroying the feel and character of the area. A Sunshine Coast documentary photographer and filmmaker is seeking support for a national competition. Dean Saffron's pick of Uncle Mervyn Bishop is a finalist in the National Photographic Portrait Prize and is chasing the People's Choice Award. Uncle Mervyn was the first Indigenous press photographer in Australia and took the iconic pick of Prime Minister Gough Whitlam pouring soil into the hand of Vincent Lingiari in 1975. Dean took the pick for himself of the man who inspired him to follow a similar career path.
13: Because he's doing a retrospective exhibition at the New South Wales State Library, I thought I'm going to get him to look at himself,
10: because it's just, I literally just wanted to capture the most amazing man on earth, and he really lives up to his persona.
12: To vote for Dean's pick, go to deansaffron.com and click on the photo of Uncle Mervyn. Redcliffe has been dealt a blow for this weekend's Q Cup Grand Final against the Sunshine Coast Falcons, with fullback Trey Fuller suspended for the match. The Falcons go into the game as underdogs, despite winning the minor premiership and leading the comp for most of the year. Falcons coach Brad Henderson says Redcliffe have plenty of players to replace Fuller.
13: I know he's got Jake Avarillo there and the Jovan Guymore as well. He's got some really good options there. Young Declan Dowson's played quite a few games there for him this year. So I don't think it'll change too much of the way they play. You know, it might change a bit of our focus. You're always looking and alert to where Trey is on the field, and it won't drop off our intensity in our preparation or anything like that. It's a Redcliffe team and it's a grand finals.
12: In national news, the Prime Minister has revealed an AI agent gained access to an Australian government website. A Medicare statistics portal is one site that was breached in June by an open AI agent. Anthony Albanese says they're still working out if any others were accessed.
14: The AI agent accessed both public and non-public files. A forensic investigation aided by the Australian Signals Directorate is now underway to ascertain more information, including what other government systems were affected.
12: And now with sport, here's Phoebe Humphrey.
15: Sport.
16: Spring into better wellness Wises Road. New spas from $4,999.
17: Lachie Neal finds out today if he'll play in the AFL Grand Final as he appeals his one-match striking ban. Premiership coach Adam Simpson telling Fox while it was a silly thing to do, he shouldn't be suspended.
18: I think he should get off, but if he gets a week, then that's totally on him, and it's a self-inflicted distraction.
17: And former Newcastle great Kurt Gidley believes the Knights can continue their fairy tale finals run and cause a boil over in Sunday's NRL prelim against the Panthers.
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0: Oh, it is looking a little doom and gloomy out there at the moment. Showers are expected. 24 the top. Most likely those showers around tomorrow as well. The weekend at this stage looking great. Tops are 25 and those showers looks like returning about Tuesday next week.
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0: 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It's Mikey in. 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
0: Okay, so there's a new country venue coming to the Sunny Coast. 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
0: Coyote Roadhouse, the opening tomorrow night, the VIP night, Ocean Street, Maroochydore, where country meets late nights. It's the brand new venue on the Sunny Coast where it's all country themed. It's a load of fun. There's a bucking ball as well. Now, the opening is tomorrow night. We got VIP tickets to go. 1-300-468-911. Lee of Narimba. How exciting is it that now that whole shopping complex is open? Anaconda Spotlight?
3: Yes. I am a big cake maker, so Spotlight helps.
0: Oh, okay. So what kind of cakes are we doing, Lee?
3: Generally, I either do cupcakes or big celebration cakes.
0: You do cupcakes. Now, Lee, you know where I work, don't you? You know the address. You know I don't have morning tea, Lee.
3: Oh, unfortunately, I'm on the way to work.
0: I'm only playing along. Hey, Lee, let's organise tomorrow night, though. Let's give you a night out. We're going to get you to the Coyote Roadhouse, the VIP night, the opening in Ocean Street, Maroochydore. I got a double ticket for you to head along, my friend.
3: Awesome. Thank you so much.
0: You are welcome. I've got another double to go tomorrow on 91.1 Hot FM. 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
2: 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Sunshine Coast traffic.
4: G'day, about a 10-minute delay southbound through North Lakes on the Bruce Highway. Minor congestion through Mountain Creek. It's a bit slow through Kunda Park, Maroochydore Road at Pike Street. Slowing a little bit through Currumundi on the Nicklin Way and Emu Mountain Road. 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
5: Good morning, it's Bruce Atkinson here, broadcasting from Cubby Cubby Country. More than 2 in 5 Australians are expected to be diagnosed with some form of cancer by the time they turn 85. This World Cancer Research Day, advancements in research are being celebrated. Australian Cancer Research Foundation CEO Kerry Stradham is urging us to get online and donate today.
6: And very excitingly, every dollar donated to ACRF on World Cancer Research Day will be matched dollar for dollar by Amgen, one of our partners, up to $50,000. 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
5: More than 3,700 people are diagnosed with cancer each year on the Sunshine Coast. We're being urged to support a local man who's a finalist in photography's equivalent of the Archibald Prize. Dean Saffron's picture of Uncle Mervyn Bishop is a finalist in the National Photographic Portrait Prize. Uncle Mervyn was the first Indigenous press photographer in Australia, and he took the iconic pic of Prime Minister Gough Whitlam pouring soil into the hand of Vincent Lingiari in 1975. Dean, who's also an Indigenous man, says it's great to tell the story of his hero.
7: To be able to have the opportunity not only to meet him, but give him the recognition he deserves, because people don't know who photographers are. People only know the photo or the famous people that are in it. They don't realise that history doesn't happen unless someone actually takes the photo. You know, you wouldn't know about it otherwise.
5: To vote for Dean's pick in the People's Choice Award, go to deansaffron.com and click on the photo of Uncle Mervyn. Sunshine Coast Falcons captain Sam Burns believes the connection between players in his side will give them the edge over a strong Redcliffe team in Saturday's Queensland Cup Grand Final. Burns says Redcliffe is a great side, but he's confident the Falcons can get the job done.
8: In terms of Redcliffe as a club, they've been a juggernaut for my whole life. Even as a kid watching Queensland Cup, Redcliffe have always been contenders. They've got a really rich history. And then you single out this year, they've got a really quality lineup, great leadership, well coached. And then you add in a few of those NRL boys. They're going to be really, really difficult to play on the weekend.
5: In national news, an investigation is underway after an AI agent breached an Australian government website. The OpenAI agent gained access to a Medicare statistics portal in June, with the PM slamming the company for taking so long to fess up. Anthony Albanese says they're still determining exactly what details were accessed.
9: No personal information is believed to have been accessed at this stage, but investigations are ongoing.
5: And now with sport, here's Phoebe Humphrey.
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10: Retired Newcastle Knights player Kurt Gidley reckons his old side can not only topple the Panthers in Sunday's prelim final, they can go on to claim the NRL Premiership. As we head towards Saturday's AFL Grand Final, former West Coast coach Adam Simpson's hoping Lachie Neale's suspension will be overturned and he'll be allowed to play for the Lions. And Aussie cricketers are in action later today. They're taking on South Africa in the first of 3 one-day clashes.
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12: I probably suggest some indoor activities today for the school holidays. A top of 24, there's some showers around. They will continue at this stage over tomorrow, but pretty good for Saturday, Sunday and maybe most of Monday. Looks like they will return about Tuesday afternoon. Tops of 24 right now in Nambour. It's a beautiful 21.
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1: And more tickets to go to the Great Moscow Circus. We're going to sort that out for you after nine. And you want to head along to get your school holidays upgraded to the Ginger Factory and Mulaney Botanical Gardens. We'll sort that out. Pat Benatar in the ad 350 coming up. Chapel Roan. And Christina. We'll catch you from nine.
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0: not the one thing. 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
1: This button that's on my desk, so just a bit behind the scenes, Sam sits on one side of the desk, looks really pretty.
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1: Well, yeah, I mean, can you tell I just stopped talking?
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1: going. So, oh, I don't know. Hey.
2: Shimano was out there.
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5: G'day, reports of a crash, Buchanan Road outside Moray Field State High School. A bit of traffic southbound through North Lakes on the Bruce. That's around 5-10 minutes in congestion. Starting to build inbound through Mountain Creek on the Sunshine Motorway. Slowing a bit around Kiwanis Shopping Centre, around the Plaza, and further north up around Emu Mountain Road through Perigian Springs. Quite heavy around Dinella Bridge with a single lane in operation through Noosaville. 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
12: Good morning, Bruce Atkinson here. A Sunshine Coast councillor is speaking out in opposition to a development proposal for the airport. Sunshine Coast Airport has lodged a master plan with Economic Development Queensland that includes plans for a resort, shops, a hotel, retirement village and numerous homes. Council has no say on the proposal And Councillor Taylor Bunnag says the project risks destroying local character and is urging local residents to have a say on it. He likens it to the controversial Sekasui development at Yarumba, which the community fought for years. Every breakthrough in the fight against cancer starts with research. This World Cancer Research Day, we're being urged to donate to the Australian Cancer Research Foundation. The foundation's CEO, Kerry Stradham, says around 465 Australians are diagnosed every day.
13: You know, more than 2 in 5 Australians are expected to be diagnosed with cancer by the age of 85. It's only public support that can help us to continue backing the brilliant researchers who are making remarkable strides towards a future with better outcomes for people affected by cancer.
12: More than 3,700 people are diagnosed with cancer each year on the Sunshine Coast. A reminder to Gympie Music Muster fans, cheaper early bird tickets to next year's event are on sale until the end of the month. Get in early and secure your spot for the last weekend in August in 2027. Sunshine Coast Falcons captain Sam Burns says playing at Redcliffe's home ground in the season decider this weekend doesn't bother him. The Falcons play Redcliffe, a side full of NRL contracted players, at 4:10 on Saturday afternoon. Burns says it doesn't matter where the grand final is played or who it's against, they've just got to get the job done.
14: Good surface. It's a shorter drive from the Sunshine Coast, so I suppose that's an advantage. We're going to be staying the night anyway, the night before. So to be honest, mate, it doesn't, not a factor for myself and the team, I don't think. If anything, it puts a little bit more pressure on the home side.
12: In national news, Qantas says today's stop work by ground crews at 4 major airports won't affect domestic or international flights. Walkouts are scheduled for this morning and late this afternoon at Sydney, Brisbane, Adelaide and Perth. Security screening staff will also down tools in Sydney. It's almost a month since a deadly wall of water swept through a part of Nepal, killing more than 1,400 people and leaving thousands missing. 35 Australians remain unaccounted for. Their relatives this morning calling for the federal government to provide financial assistance and visa support. And now with sport, here's Phoebe Humphrey.
3: 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Spring into better wellness Wises Road. 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
15: It's D-Day for Lachie Neal, the Lions star facing the AFL Appeals Board, hoping to overturn his one-match ban for striking. Teammate Dane Zorko says if he does miss Saturday's grand final, they've got plenty of others who can step up.
16: We've brought an extended squad down, so we'll train tomorrow. Everyone will get through. We'll obviously wait for the appeal and see how that all unfolds.
15: And in NRL, the Roosters are waiting to see whether James Tedesco and Daly Cherry Evans will get over illness ahead of tomorrow night's prelim against the Dolphins.
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0: Sunshine Coast weather. Let's take a look. Tops of 24. Showers are expected around about 21 at the moment. What is happening with the showers? Looks like they will continue around tomorrow. Looking good for the weekend. Possible showers from Monday arvo and most likely continuing at this stage into Tuesday, but all easing up from Wednesday. So a bit of wet weather on the way. 18 overnight. And wake the fun up again October 6th with Sam and Ash return on 91.1 Hot FM.
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0: still a lefty. He's going to be on the sunny coast next month for the Strumming Bird Festival. 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
0: Weather's looking pretty good for the weekend at this stage. The Surf Show and Shine Family Fun Day is on this Sunday in Mooloolaba. There's going to be the Combi Parade. That is going to be loads of fun. And Meet the Machines is on this Sunday as well, where you get to take the family along and basically meet diggers, like the big excavators and all that fun stuff. That looks like a load of fun. But lock this in too. Tomorrow, Saturday and Sunday, if you are getting into camping or outdoors, you want to get better with your fishing and all that fun stuff, tomorrow, Saturday and Sunday, the Sunshine Coast Expo is on at the Qantas Sports Precinct. And it has everything. Outdoor cooking, cooking on the fire. 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

0: 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After nine, it's the ad-free 50, zero commercials for 50 minutes. Plus, I've got tickets to go to the Great Moscow Circus. It's playing the Noosa Sports Complex in Tawantin. A family pass to go. We're going to help you win that after nine on 91.1 Hot FM. Miley's new thing. By the way, she's no longer Miley Cyrus. No, she's dropped the last name. The stage name now, just officially Miley. Bass Persuades. It's brand new music after the latest in the news. 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
2: 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Sunshine Coast traffic.
3: G'day, about a 5 minute delay southbound through North Lakes on the Bruce still, and similar conditions inbound through Mountain Creek on the Sunshine Motorway. Bit of traffic around the Plaza now, Aerodrome Road at Maud Street and up in Budrum Main Street around Gloucester Road. The Nickel May little patchy as well through Watulla, heading up through Bocorina, Warana, Caloundra Road to easing through Meriden Plains. 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
11: Good morning, Bruce Atkinson here, broadcasting from Cubby Cubby Country. Sunshine Coast Councillor Taylor Bunaig is urging residents to express any concerns they have with the proposed development at the airport. The Sunshine Coast Airport has lodged a master plan with Economic Development Queensland that includes plans for a resort, shops, hotel, a retirement village and numerous homes. council is bypassed in the planning process, and Councillor Bunnag says the project risks destroying the feel and character of the area. Whether you're calling for volunteers or wanting to become a volunteer, an upcoming local event may be what you're looking for. The Noosa Volunteers Connect Expo is taking place at the Noosa Leisure Centre on Saturday, bringing dozens of organisations together. Council's Community Connection Manager, Alison Hamblin, says volunteers are an essential part of the region.
12: Volunteering plays a really vital role in making Noosa the connected and caring community that it is. It's all about building those social connections as well and developing community resilience, so making sure that we're working together and building a stronger community here in Noosa.
11: The September school holidays are about to get a whole lot bigger, with 3 days of caravans, camping, 4x4s, outdoor gear, live entertainment and family fun heading to the Sunshine Coast. The Sunshine Coast Expo is taking over the Kawana Sports Precinct from tomorrow through to Sunday. Redcliffe has been dealt a blow for this weekend's Q Cup Grand Final against the Sunshine Coast Falcons, with fullback Trey Fuller suspended for the match. The Falcons go into the game as underdogs, despite winning the minor premiership and leading the comp for most of the year. Falcons coach Brad Henderson says Redcliffe have plenty of players to replace Fuller.
13: I know he's got Jake Avarillo there and the Jovan Guymore as well. He's got some really good options there. Young Declan Dowson's played quite a few games there for him this year. So I don't think it'll change too much of the way they play. You know, it might change a bit of our focus. You're always looking and alert to where Trey is on the field, and it won't drop off our intensity in our preparation or anything like that. It's a Redcliffe team and it's a grand finals.
11: In national news, the boss of OpenAI has been scolded by the Prime Minister after it was revealed one of its AI agents breached an Australian government website. The incident happened in June, with the agent accessing a Medicare portal. News of the breach came just hours after OpenAI CEO Sam Altman told the United Nations that humans risk losing control of artificial intelligence.
14: The risk is that it moves so fast that people can no longer follow what's happening or intervene when needed. This would obviously be terrible.
11: And now with sport, here's Rob McLennan.
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0: Captain Kalyn Ponga says he's enjoying the responsibility of turning around the fortunes of last year's NRL wooden spooners.
15: I understand the responsibility I have as the captain of this club and someone that's been here for so long, but it's not one that I shy away from. I actually enjoy it.
0: And Lachie Neale will find out later today if he'll be playing in the AFL Grand Final as he appeals his suspension for striking.
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0: 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We're heading for a top of 24, 18 overnight. Possible showers tomorrow. Looking pretty good for the weekend. 25 by Sunday. 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
1: And more tickets to go to the Great Moscow Circus. We're going to sort that out for you after 9. And you want to head along to get your school holidays upgraded to the Ginger Factory and Mulaney Botanical Gardens. We'll sort that out. Pat Benatar in the Ad 350 coming up. Chapel Roan. And Christina. We'll catch you from 9.
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3: Good morning. Southeasterly winds gusting well up over 15 knots on the stronger gusts. We had a high tide earlier, low tide about 12:15, and there's up to a metre of southeasterly swell on the open beaches up over 12-second intervals. It's going to be worth checking pre-ordinary, but down around Moffat's and Dickey Beach. Also, Alex through to Maroochydore, Coolum through to Stumers and the southern corner of Alexandra Bay. 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

0: 91 Hot FM is your home of the biggest hits and the best throwbacks. Mikey in for Sam and Ash. They are back October 6th. Stick around, though. I got an ad 350 lined up. Zero commercials for 50 minutes. It's just some tunes. We love that. Kicking off next after the latest in the news at Hot.
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2: 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Sunshine Coast traffic.
3: G'day, got a break down the Bruce Highway southbound heading through Narangbar, and it's easing up through North Lakes now. It's about 5 minutes in delays inbound through Mountain Creek on the Sunshine Motorway. A bit of traffic in your Mountain Road through your roadworks through Perigian and the Nicoll Way, a bit patchy through Arana and Watulla. Nothing too heavy though. Caloundra Road too, minor congestion through Meriden Plains. 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
12: Good morning, Bruce Atkinson with you. A motorbike rider has been injured after hitting a kangaroo in Imbul this morning. The incident happened at 8 a.m. in Edward Street. It's unknown what injuries the rider has. It's World Cancer Research Day, and every donation to the Australian Cancer Research Foundation is being matched dollar for dollar. It comes as research shows more than 2 in 5 Aussies are expected to be diagnosed with some form of cancer by the time they turn 85. Australian Cancer Research Foundation CEO Kerry Stradham says every breakthrough starts with research.
13: So for more than 40 years, we've provided the nation's brightest minds with the technology, equipment and infrastructure that they need in order to make these breakthroughs possible, and hopefully bringing us close to a future where cancer is not the burden that it is today.
12: More than 3,700 people are diagnosed with cancer each year on the Sunshine Coast. Almost 1,000 students will graduate from the University of the Sunshine Coast in the next few weeks. The final graduation ceremonies for the year start today at the Sippy Downs campus. Mother of five, Emma Della Costa from Gympie, has won this year's Chancellor's Medal as the uni's top graduate. Dozens of local groups will gather at the Noosa Volunteers Connect Expo on Saturday. Held at the Noosa Leisure Centre, it'll feature a range of organisations such as SES, sporting clubs, environmental and conservation groups, and community organisations, to name a few. Council's Community Connection Manager, Alison Hamblin, says volunteering is for anybody.
14: Volunteering can be for the young, could be the old, for the working family, couldn't be for anybody. It's also an opportunity for people to gain valuable skills as well, so help with their employment future as well. But it's also a great opportunity for people to utilise some spare time and give back to their local community.
12: Sunshine Coast Falcons captain Sam Burns has the chance to win his first Queensland Cup grand final this weekend when he leads his side against Redcliffe at KO Stadium. Burns has lost three prelim finals in his more than 150-game career with the Falcons. He says his side has an edge that gives them an advantage over Redcliffe.
15: Probably obvious one that probably stands out would just be our connection, probably our love for each other, probably what we've been demonstrating all year. We've won many games, you know, coming from behinds or, you know, holding teams out with our defence. We've just been playing for each other week in, week out.
12: In national news, China's President Xi Jinping has touched down in the US for his state visit. Donald Trump and wife Melania personally welcomed Xi on the tarmac at Joint Base Andrews a short time ago. AI and Taiwan will be high on the agenda during talks this week. And now with sport, here's Rob McLennan.
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17: Thousands of fans have turned out in Newcastle to watch the Knights prepare for Sunday's grand final qualifier with Penrith. Captain Kalyn Ponga says he's enjoying the responsibility of trying to turn around the fortunes of last year's wooden spooners.
18: I understand the responsibility I have as the captain of this club and someone that's been here for so long, but it's not one that I shy away from. I actually enjoy it.
17: And Lachie Neale will find out later today if he'll be playing in the AFL Grand Final as he appeals his suspension for striking.
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0: 24 the max today. It is going to be cloudy and a high chance of showers. They're going to be hanging around most likely over tomorrow, though. The good news is the weekend's looking pretty good at this stage, a top of 25 by Sunday.
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5: Got some delays at the moment for your run on the Sunshine Motorway eastbound from Kawana Way to Karawatha Drive, Caloundra Road eastbound through Lid Mountain and Caloundra West, and Nicola Way through Warana and through Watulla. Not too bad for David Lowe Way through Coolum and through Perugian so far. 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
18: Your news now.
19: G'day, it's Rob McLennan in the newsroom. The Prime Minister is demanding to know why tech company OpenAI took months to notify the government of a hack of Medicare data. Anthony Albanese says it accessed both public and non-public files.
20: A forensic investigation aided by the Australian Signals Directorate is now underway to ascertain more information, including what other government systems were affected.
19: Now, at this stage, it's thought no personal details were accessed. A fresh security deal will see Australia provide $60 million worth of military equipment and aid for Ukraine in its ongoing war with Russia. It takes our contribution since the start of the conflict to $1.9 billion. The families of 35 Australians still missing in Nepal are pleading for the government to step in and offer financial help 4 weeks after the disaster struck. And Jimmy Barnes is leading the tributes for Rose Tattoo singer Angry Anderson, who's died at the age of 79.
0: Sport.
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19: Retired Newcastle Knights player Kurt Gidley says his old side can not only topple the Panthers in Sunday's preliminary final, they can go on and claim the NRL Premiership. As we head towards Saturday's AFL Grand Final, former West Coast